Big Drive at 5 and Drive, and our drive eastbound on I-90 is a bit slow going due to a vehicle collision near North Barker. Three vehicles involved. One vehicle is on fire.

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19: Forced from his land, he lived out his final years in Indian Canyon, west of downtown Spokane. Margot Hill Ferguson is a member of Chief Gary's family and a professor at Eastern Washington University.
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19: He died in 1892 with nothing to his name, but his name lives on.
20: He would be proud to know that we have young tribal members still speaking our language. We have the Spokane Language House that is teaching the stories of Spokane Gary. 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

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Big drive at Diamond tonight. We're going to get some rain. There's a chance. Jacob Hackworth. What took

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Irony Country, Big Drive with Diamond. I'm going to wrap it up back tomorrow afternoon, 2 o'clock. Till then, keep your feet on the ground and your ankles right above them. 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
1: I knew I'd see her around. 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I'd act

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0: And anyone else who wants to work for free. 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
8: Well, hello, good morning, ladies and gentlemen, boys and girls, kids and adults of all ages and sizes. Hello and hi there. It is I, the Righteous Reverend Jay Daniels, broadcasting a live from beautiful downtown Spokane, Washington. 99201, live from Studio C, second floor, Digital World Broadcast Center of the KXOY building. Welcome to Tuesday. It is the 9th day of June 2026. Hello, Steve.
9: Hello.
8: Steve, did you know that if you go behind the building here where the construction is, that you can get through there if you just drive around the construction?
9: What do you mean?
8: Well, I mean, you just go through the little parking lot that's there on the north side. You just turn into the parking lot. There's a little connecting driveway between the two parking lots, and then you just drive right around it.
9: Oh, you are sneaky, sir.
8: Uh-huh.
9: When did you find this out?
8: Yesterday.
9: Oh.
8: I accidentally turned down that road, and I'm like, oh, yeah, construction. I'll get it one of these days. And then I looked, and I was like, wait a minute. Hold up. Wait a minute. Hold up. I was like, well, this seems silly now. I mean, I don't think I would do it while they're working, because that feels like you're a little close and all the things. But when they're not there, you just...
9: That's exactly what I would do.
8: You think you would ever do that?
9: The whole...
8: You'd do that part, just not the driving around part,
9: right,
8: probably.
9: Exactly. Yeah. I'd make the sound effects.
8: But you're not risking that, or you're not doing that because you feel like you're a lawbreaker. And
9: No, I feel like I would. It's kind of like... I guess that's a similar situation to cutting through a gas station, and that's frowned upon, right?
8: Oh, yeah. I don't think you're supposed to, yeah. You mean like to avoid a red light or something?
9: Yeah.
8: Yeah. No, I'm pretty sure that's a no-no.
9: Okay, but this is an okay thing, right?
8: I mean, no one's out. I mean, it's 5 a.m. I mean, again, like I said, if it was crowded there, I obviously probably wouldn't do that. But
9: yeah, not on a day where there's an event around here
8: where they
9: do the parking and the whole thing.
8: Can you imagine right now if they have, I don't even know, do they have a big event coming up with that road shut down behind us? That would be a nightmare.
9: There was one this weekend. What was it? Oh, there was a soccer game.
8: Really? Yeah, that would be terrible.
9: Mm.
8: I mean, that's where everybody parks now, is that little road behind us.
9: Yeah. No, they were parked on the road.
8: Oh, wow.
9: Up until the gate where the blocking off construction.
8: Yeah.
9: So, are you planning on doing this every day?
8: I mean, if I forget, I'm trying to remember to go the other way.
9: Oh, okay.
8: Training your brain to do something different at that hour of the morning, not super successful for me. You know, I feel like just, autopilot, and I turn down the road, and then I see it's closed, and I'm like, oh, yeah, because then I just, go around the front of the building or whatever. But, now that I've seen the trick and experienced the trick, I might just keep doing it. Have you ever done that where there's a road blocked off but you can drive through it, so you just drive through it? Or is that like so far beyond the Steve Heskey mind of lawbreaking?
9: Ooh. I don't know if I've ever encountered a situation where I even had the option to do that.
8: You know, because sometimes it says road closed except for local traffic or whatever. And you're like, well, I'm not really local traffic, but I can see that I can drive through there.
9: No, I don't.
8: I don't feel like that's in your. That's not in your tool bag, as they say.
9: Boy, I would say the closest thing that I've gotten to something like that is
8: one time you didn't signal out of the parking lot.
9: Oh, I've done that many times, Jay.
8: Whoa, easy.
9: I know.
8: There could be a deputy listening.
9: Oh well, no, I never have done that. No,
8: Deputy Teresa, sorry.
9: They're doing construction, I guess, on the Maple Street Bridge coming up on the 11th. And originally, I think it was supposed to be like the 8th or the 9th.
8: Okay.
9: And, yeah, it was supposed to be yesterday, I think. And I saw a sign for it, and I'm like, I'm just going to go this way and see what happens.
8: Oh, wow.
9: And then they switched the days.
8: Risky.
9: Yeah, I know. But now I don't know what I'm going to do. Well, I guess I'm going to have to just find it a different way on the 11th.
8: You are a risk taker.
9: Yeah, that's 2 days from now, Jay.
8: Way to plan ahead, man. I mean, it is. Good job. Otherwise, you end up like all those kids yesterday trying to go to SCC on Green Street Bridge that's closed. They're like, well, we didn't even know. What? Sorry? I don't know what to tell you.

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13: Ladies and gentlemen, say hello to Kevin James. Kevin.
14: Hey. These don't have a cord on them.
1: Gosh, what are you
14: I can't hear myself. Oh. You know how funny that is? Oh. Hello?
1: Hi, Kevin.
14: Hi, I'm here.
1: Yeah.
15: Hi.
14: I grabbed the headphones that are laying here, only to realize that the cord that plugs them in was not with them.
1: Huh.
14: I put them on my head, Jay, and there was no sound. Whew. I'm better now. Hey, I got a message.
1: Wow.
14: I've got a message for the city of Spokane.
1: Literally first day.
14: And the mayor.
16: Yeah.
14: Why can't I think of her name? Mayor Nancy?
15: Lisa Brown.
14: Lisa Brown.
1: Nancy.
14: I couldn't think of her name.
15: I think it's still Lisa Brown.
14: It
15: right?
14: is.
1: Yeah.
15: Yeah.
1: Yeah,
15: okay. Mm-hmm. Yeah.
14: Thanks for voting. Yeah, she... I need to get a little note to her, Steve. Do you still have their contact?
1: Oh, boy.
15: No, I...
1: Attaboy. Good answer, Steve.
15: No.
1: Good answer. Yes, thank
14: After
1: you.
14: She declared it Jay and Kevin Day in the city and all that stuff,
1: uh-huh.
14: You decided that.
1: That's enough.
14: We're done with her. Yeah, she gave us what we wanted.
1: That's plenty.
15: What was the, I don't know, PR department or whatever? I don't even know if I have an email from them. I just submitted a form.
1: Right.
14: Wow. Yeah. Okay. Well, maybe we can submit another form because...
1: Gosh, forms are fun, aren't they?
14: This city needs a trim.
1: A trim?
14: Yeah. I do not like... I love this time of year because everything's in full bloom.
1: Mm-hmm.
14: Everything is, you know, very pretty right now before it gets super hot and then it all starts to take a little more work to keep pretty, and not everybody does that.
1: Mm-hmm.
14: But... The bushes and stuff or trees where they grow up too close to an entrance or an outrance of a business or like this morning trying to turn on to Boone, you can't see. There's a giant bush there that is so overgrown.
1: How overgrown is it?
14: It's so overgrown you can't see.
1: Yeah. Yeah, that's...
14: So you gotta pull out a little bit, and it doesn't seem like cars are going that fast on Boone until you're trying to pull out to see if they're coming.
1: Yeah, because you can't see.
14: Oh.
15: Is that the outrance or the entrance?
1: Yeah, good question.
14: Well, that one is a street, so you can enter it and exit it.
1: Yeah, we have one of those in our neighborhood, too, which I keep saying, you know, there's an HOA there, and I'm like, gosh, do something. You guys are horrible. Do something. There, it just grows so far out that you almost have to be in the intersection.
14: Yes.
1: And it's not safe.
14: No, it's not very safe. It makes me want to change my route and go, and I think I have been going another way a lot of times, but I don't know. Yeah, it's just not very safe.
1: Why don't you just get out and do it?
14: Well, I don't, you know, I didn't have my bush trimmer with me today.
1: Well, you know,
14: and
1: what?
14: So
1: next week or whatever day you
14: I could try to bring one and get out.
1: I clipped a branch off a tree last year because time you turned a corner, it would hit the top of the vehicle.
14: Oh, that would.
1: And I was like, well, that's dumb. Like, I'm sure that person doesn't care. It's not even really in their yard. It's on the other side of the fence. It's on whatever that common area is, you know?
14: Yeah.
1: So I just got out, stood on the running board, and went, see
14: and
1: ya.
14: I sometimes really wonder whose responsibility it is.
1: I think it depends. If it's just city property, it'd be city.
14: Okay.
1: Yeah.
14: But I think this one, I'm like, I don't think
1: that's on private property?
14: City. I think maybe it's the corner of somebody's lot, but I could, you know, it's.
1: Yeah.
14: I haven't paid close enough attention, I guess.
1: I think you can call.
14: Planted its roots.
1: I think you can call 1-800. Need a trim or something like that.
14: Need a trim. I don't know if that's okay.
1: I don't know if that's a right number or
14: yeah.
1: what. City of Spokane, you know, you can do 311, you can do 411, you can do 911, of course, if it's an emergency, which this isn't. But I don't know if you can do 311.
15: I meant.
1: Oh, wait, that's already a number.
14: 311.
1: 311. It's already a number.
14: There
1: That'd
14: is.
1: That'd be great.
14: There's another one on Division that
1: just called 311.
14: And it was the outrance of
1: Let's go.
14: One of the restaurants. I can't remember where it was.
1: Uh-huh.
14: Oh, I do remember
1: yeah.
14: where it was. I went to
1: okay.
14: get a tasty little drink there at, what you call that place?
1: Tasty drink, also another great name for a restaurant.
14: Let's see if we can identify the place that I am trying to
1: Sonic.
14: Say. No.
1: Too
14: soon. They don't really specialize in drinks like Sonic does. This is a place where they serve food that comes in a wok. Well, they don't give you the wok. They just cook it in a wok. And they have like these new pineapple something or other.
1: Pineapple?
14: Pineapple sugar, I think it's called.
1: Ooh.
14: They will give you a bag if you ask for one, if you order food. I saw that on the window when I got my drink.
1: You were saying a free bag or something?
14: Uh-huh.
15: So this is a drive-thru, this fast food restaurant?
14: Yeah, Steve. Okay. Why can't you get the name of it?
15: Panda Express?
14: Panda Express!
1: We both
14: That's it.
1: Why was that so hard?
14: Careful trying to pull out of that place, because you can't see. It's another one where there's a big old bush there, and you're just like, okay, I'll pull out onto Division. Wow, everybody's going fast.
1: Yeah, maybe you should just send Mayor Brown a note. Just directly to her. Dear Mayor Brown, the city needs a trim. Signed, former... what did they give us?
14: They declared it Jay and Kevin Day.
1: Did they give us something, Steve? I thought we had something.
15: Yeah, there's like a piece of paper.
1: Where is it?
15: I think it's in the behind you on the counter. It's in like a blue folder.
1: Oh, it's a good place for
14: it. Oh, we put it in a folder. They give us a day in this city, and we put it in a folder and just throw it on the counter.
15: I mean, that's what you did with my hard work.
1: Underneath the empty Kleenex box. One's going in the trash.

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1: That, by the way, from Ella, is the number one song in the nation this week. Audio of all time, Tom Hanks on the start of the whole Toy Story.
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1: By the way, Roberta said you do call code enforcement, which happens to be 311.
8: Okay.
1: So, yeah, you could actually.
8: 311.
1: Yeah, 311. Get it done. Oh, gosh. I can just make jingles all day today.
15: Hello, my name is Producer Steve.
16: Producer Steve.
17: Producer Steve.
18: Hi, Steve. I am your biggest fan.
19: Thank you so much.
20: Steve is my middle name. My first name is
15: Producer.
21: Allow me to reintroduce myself. My name is
15: Producer Steve.
22: Who loves orange soda?
23: Steve loves orange soda.
24: Oh, yes, oh, yes, oh, yes, it's true. Ooh.
25: All ready for this?
26: Oh, yeah.
27: Please welcome to the show the one and only Producer Steve.
15: Producer Steve.
5: Hello.
1: Got a tree that needs trimmed? Just call 311. Hey.
5: What is that noise?
1: What noise, Steve? Don't hear. I don't know what you're talking about.
5: The roar. The roar of the chainsaw?
1: The fan. It was just the fans going crazy. Yeah.
8: Oh, yes. I saw a great video last night of a man. I believe they were referring to him as a tree hugger.
1: Mm.
8: And he was probably 60, 70 feet up in this very big tree.
1: Dang. Tree
8: and
1: hugger,
8: he was up
1: tree
8: there,
1: hugger.
8: And he was just screaming to the people who were there to cut it down. He was like, you can't cut this down. This tree is so old and so beautiful, and you have no right to cut it down. What's it doing wrong? And just, I mean, he's very upset.
1: Well, it's certainly.
8: Very, very upset.
1: Yeah.
8: And the guy with the chainsaw does not care.
1: Sure, he's there to do a job, yeah.
8: Yeah, well, if you don't come down, I'm cutting it down anyways.
1: Okay.
8: And I'm like,
1: whoa,
8: that's not safe.
1: Yeah.
8: But the guy with the chainsaw did not seem to care. He cut it down.
1: Did he really? Wow.
8: Yeah, he fell it, as they say.
1: Ooh.
8: He fell it into a body of water. There was like a big pond right there.
1: Oh, fun. Good job.
8: So then the guy,
1: he was in it when it fell?
8: Oh, yeah.
1: Oh, geez.
8: Oh, it was something.
1: Oh, it's quite the video.
8: At the end, it made me, I went from enjoying it to going, oh, was that real or not? Not that I care, but.
1: Yeah, still entertaining, yeah.
8: He got up and he was swimming to the shore and just yelling at them about the tree and, you know, how dare you do that?
1: Uh-huh.
8: And then he's trying to get out of the water and the guy goes, you want some help? And he goes, yes, please. And he grabs the guy and starts to help him up and then pushes him back in the water.
1: Oh, no.
8: And so I thought, okay, well, maybe all of this was just a setup.
1: Seems like it now, yeah.
8: But either way, the man was still like 60 or 70 feet up in the air in a tree and fell into the water.
5: That's pretty crazy.
8: Yeah.
1: Wow. And that's something. How about that? Audio of all time. They were asking Tom Hanks about the beginning of Toy Story, how he got involved with it in the first place, now that we're up to Toy Story 5. And he said, well, they called.
28: I did it because you want to be a voice in a Disney movie.
29: Right, yeah.
28: And it's magnificent. And they said, we need to explain this to you. First of all, this is going to be a whole new way of animating a film. So take the Flintstones. Forget it. This is brand new. And it was. And then they showed Woody on a plain blue background, a CGI version of Woody. And they took this line from Turner and Hooch. Thank you. They took this line from Turner and Hooch, in which I'm saying, you're eating the car? Don't eat the car. Stop eating the car. Why are you eating the car? That's what the line was. But they had Woody going, you're eating the car? Don't eat the car. Stop eating the car.
8: That's pretty good.
28: On your man. On your man. We went on from there.
1: I think I get it. I can do that voice. Yeah, it's just my excited, angry guy voice.
8: Excited.
1: Yeah.
8: And that's great that they took it from Turner and Hooch.
1: That's so great. You're eating the car?
8: Stop eating the car!
1: Yeah.
5: Thank you.
1: I know, that was great. Turner and Hooch, thank you. Yeah, like one of my best works. Thank you.
5: Please, applause. Hold back the applause.
1: Outshined by a dog. Brad Paisley has come out. I don't know if you've seen this story or not, but there's something going up right by the Nashville Zoo. He's not real happy about it. He started a petition. Yeah. He wants no more AI stuff being built around the zoo.
2: First of all, they don't have the power to build this. They don't have the water. It doesn't belong there. It would be an enormous monstrosity, an absolute eyesore, and detract in every way from not only the zoo but that area. It's not too late to stop it either. The zoo is one of the sources of joy in the city. It is one of the top zoos in the world. It's family memories. It is expanding itself. It's got all these plans to become even better as a resource for our city. So let's sign the petition if you agree, and everybody I've talked to does. Sign a petition. Let's stop it. They don't have to do this here. Build them somewhere else, but let's keep Nashville as beautiful and as great an attraction as it's always been.
1: Wow. Yeah, I mean, talk about going all in.
8: Well, it is weird because, it's like a data center or whatever,
1: mm-hmm,
8: right?
1: Yes.
8: And those do require so much in order for them to work properly, right? The water is a huge one,
1: mm-hmm,
8: to keep everything cooled. And so it's weird, like, is that spot actually the right spot, or you just found some land and thought, we'll put it here?
1: I think that might have been it.
8: And we'll pipe the water in from the zoo animals.
5: It sounded like was he at the zoo? Because
1: I don't know if that was pumped in later, Steve.
5: Oh,
1: if that was
5: noises.
1: Added.
8: Well, it did look like
1: from the data center. They added in those birds in the background. I didn't see the video. I know. Just heard the audio.
8: As I was watching it, I was like, I'm going to research more on this. Let me go to AI. And then I thought, I'm the problem.
1: Yeah, way to go, Kevin. Jerk.
8: Find a different place to put it.
1: And Dustin Lynch, I've never heard the math before, but Dustin Lynch has done the math for us, guys, and here it is.
3: In the life of a song, you're getting paid pretty much on chart positions, and it's delayed. So your biggest check from a number one will be the following 3 to 6 months will be your biggest check from that number one peak. It's rough math, but I think like a number one song total would pay $1 million.
1: Yeah, I'd never heard that math before.
8: I haven't either.
1: Wow. So,
8: and that's if you're the writer and singer. Do we know?
1: No, I don't. I don't think so. I think that's a separate thing. But according to him, I think he's talking artist only, which is crazy. Really?
5: Did you think it was more or less than that?
1: I had no concept of the value.
5: Okay.
1: I didn't think that it was simple. This equals that.
5: Sure.
1: It isn't that simple because he said it was rough math.
8: Right, and like he's probably in a spot where it is $1 million for him. But you wonder if like a brand new artist who gets a number one, I'm trying to think of who the latest one was that was, not Ella Langley, but like...
1: Well, the problem is they borrow money first.
8: Right.
1: And then you might have made money, but you are paying back your record label a lot of money, so...
8: Yeah, it's a little deceiving where you're thinking, well, you just had a number one hit. You're probably...
1: You got to be rich.
8: You're probably doing pretty, pretty good. And they're like, no. No, not yet.
1: I'm working on it. But because of that, that's your Audio Vault for a Tuesday, June the 9th, 2026.
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1: Thought I'd help a brother out.
5: Very nice of you.
1: There's Dustin Lynch.

0: Make for being number 26 on the charts, but that's where DL is right now. So,
1: well,
0: fingers crossed, bud.
2: $2,000
0: $1,500 Yeah, I don't know, Steve.
1: Yeah, it's pretty good math.
0: Yeah, it's a, the math's a little rough. Yeah, so is the paycheck at number 26. On the way, do you open it?
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0: Bob's first world problem, which is during the latest power outage, his electric recliner was stuck.
2: Kevin James.
0: So he had to start his generator and drag an extension cord in to plug his recliner in so he could get in a comfortable position.
14: That is awesome. That's my kind of guy.
0: Attaboy.
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0: All right, we will qualify someone for $500 worth of free fuel coming up at 8 o'clock this morning. And our buddy Reggie will be here in about 10, 15 minutes. Looking forward to it.
14: Yes.
0: All right, Steve, hit it.
15: Okay, so Father's Day right around the corner.
14: This is a real question.
15: Yes.
14: It's not. Is it this weekend or
0: I think
14: the
0: it's the 21st.
14: Following weekend?
0: 21st, maybe?
15: Yeah, it's the 21st, which okay. is it's yeah, two next. Weekends, right?
14: Yeah, not this coming weekend, but the weekend after.
0: Correct.
15: Yes, correct. Yep. That Sunday.
0: Mm-hmm.
15: So my brother and I, we teamed up. We always do for gifts. We teamed up to get a gift from my dad.
0: Well done. Nice.
15: It was actually a recommendation from Big Barb.
0: Oh, she knew something he would like? Oh, that's a great idea. Yeah.
15: Mm-hmm. Well, he even, I guess, mentioned something. It's a shirt. And
0: it's out of the bag now.
14: Yeah. Tommy Bahama?
15: It is.
0: No
14: is
0: way.
14: It? Yeah. Okay. I mean, I just could see your dad throwing on a Tommy Bahama.
15: Yeah. He has like a blue version of this shirt.
0: And of course he does.
15: He saw a yellow one that he liked.
0: So when he saw it, he said, yellow.
15: Exactly.
0: Mm-hmm.
15: He does that sometimes when he answers the phone.
0: I love it.
15: It's great.
0: That's crazy.
14: Yellow.
15: And then I go purple. Anyway.
0: Huh.
15: Okay, humor doesn't run in the family.
0: Oh, well, so. I mean, I don't... Aren't those shirts are pretty spendy, no?
15: Yeah, well, when you team up, you know, it's not bad.
0: Sure, okay.
15: And we got a deal. So, Big Barb said, "Hey, I got a coupon.
0: I got a girl. Yeah, good job, Big Barb. Yeah. The suggestion and the coupon.
15: I know.
0: Good work
15: Great
0: there.
15: Stuff.
0: Yeah.
15: So anyway, we got this shirt. This was like last week or the week before. And
14: You guys definitely get it done early.
15: No. Well, because didn't want to forget.
14: I know.
15: And so it got to my dad sometime.
0: Who's in charge of the actual purchase there? You or your brother?
15: We alternate." He got this one, actually.
0: Good grief. You guys
14: which is a little
0: have
14: easier,
0: this down.
14: Right? Since he's in the Chicago area.
0: Still probably had to ship it, though.
15: Well, this was... We ordered online.
0: Yeah.
15: So
14: gotcha.
15: Yeah. But, yeah.
14: Very
15: we,
14: personal.
15: We usually...
16: Ain't nobody got time for that.
15: It's the same thing.
14: I know. I'm just joking. I was just trying to get you worked up, and I apologize.
15: I'm worked up, man.
14: That didn't take long.
15: No, it didn't.
0: One comment.
15: So it got to my dad, and when I talked to him this weekend, he goes, oh, I got the box, you know, I know what it is, whatever, it's perfect because same size as the other one, I know the other one fits, so it's going to be great. I said, okay, perfect.
0: Wait, how did he know what it was?
15: I think Barb told him.
0: It says Tommy Bahama on the box.
15: Or, yeah.
14: Well, that could be too,
15: yeah.
0: Uh-huh.
15: Anyway, so he goes, yeah, I can't wait to open it in a couple weeks.
0: Oh, wow. He already knows what it is, but he's still waiting to open it until actual Father's Day.
15: Yes. And he's done this before.
0: Way to follow the rules.
15: Yeah. He does this with, like, cards that he knows are, like, birthday gifts or something, or, like, other gifts for Father's Day.
0: Yeah.
15: Or holidays. What have you. And
0: what have you?
15: Tommy Bahama shirt.
0: Right.
15: Well, not me. Him.
14: Well, I really get it if he doesn't know what it is. I'm like, okay. That shows some good restraint and the ability to wait until the actual day. That's pretty cool. But the fact that you know that it's a Tommy Bahama shirt,
0: right.
14: It probably sounds like he knows the color and everything.
15: Oh, yeah. He said specifically the yellow.
0: Oh, wow. Yeah. Yellow.
14: So it makes me purple.
0: Good job. Way to follow the rules.
15: Him, good job.
0: Good job, King Peter.
15: Oh, okay.
0: Gosh, dang. Well done. That's my wife's on that team 100%.
15: Okay.
0: There is no opening early.
14: Even if she knows what it is.
0: No, heavens okay. No. Yeah. The gift was for a day. The day is when the gift is
14: that's
0: open.
14: That's fair.
15: This is a common thing that people do.
0: I don't know if it's common or not, Steve. I mean, under this guideline, when there's already a lot of knowledge, I don't know if that's, you know, because it's not a surprise. I think they're, so when it's not a surprise, I think many people might just crack it open and say, oh, thanks. Because it doesn't really matter.
14: Right. Yeah.
0: But if it's a surprise, I think people might be more likely to wait.
15: Mm. I think, well, we used to, like for birthdays, for example, you know, you would get maybe a card early from
0: sure.
15: an aunt or an uncle or
0: especially
15: something.
0: Especially if it's being mailed, yeah.
15: Yep. And like we would always get the cards. We would see like the happy birthday postage or, you know, design or something that was on yeah. the envelope. And or see who it was from and be like, okay, I know what this is, and then not open it until that day.
0: Yeah, I can see that being a rule that a lot of people follow.
17: Yeah, for sure.
0: I think there's been some times when like my wife will do that stuff. She'll put it away. She's like puts it in the basket so nobody can see it. Like she's just like, nope, that's gonna be on your birthday. Even if it's like we have one friend that will mail them a month early just to make sure they get there.
15: Right.
0: And I'm always like, hey, let me open that. She's like, no.
15: No.
0: What are you doing? Right. No.
15: And it's just a card, right?
0: Yeah.
15: Yeah.
0: Mm-hmm.
15: Mm-hmm. But you want the wishes on the day itself.
0: I get it. I'm always happy to open it when it's the day. So, okay. You know, once again, she's right.
15: So if I were to mail you a birthday card. So if I were to mail you a birthday card today.
0: Uh-huh.
15: It gets to your house. Well,
14: for November?
15: Yeah.
0: Oh, it'd be put away.
15: Okay. Yeah. Well, I don't have the address to your house. So if I mailed you a card to the station.
0: You're not getting the address. That was a nice try. Yeah. That was, I'll trick Jay by saying I'm going to mail him a birthday card. What's your address?
15: I hear you have a tree that needs to be trimmed.
0: Never again. Never, ever, ever, Steve. You're not getting it. Sorry.

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1: News time, Kevin. What's happening?
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1: Following the creation of the Coeur d'Alene Reservation in the 1870s, the Mission slowly faded from prominence. By the early 1900s, the Mission had fallen into disrepair. In the 1920s, the Diocese of Boise helped lead restoration efforts that preserved the Mission for future generations. The Mission remains both a historic landmark and a sacred place for many tribal members today. Every August, members of the Coeur d'Alene tribe still gather at the Mission during the Feast of Assumption, where Catholic traditions and tribal beliefs continue to come together. Nearly 175 years later, the old Mission still stands, not only as Idaho's oldest building, but as a reminder of the people who built it, protected it, and continue to carry its story.
0: Hear more about the Cataldo Mission during another KXLY Brands America 250 moment, brought to you by Fred's Appliance.
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7: Classroom pledge this week, one of the last weeks of school, maybe the last for some. 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It's Mrs. Davis's class at the Chester Elementary.

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1: Are you able to confirm that pulling the blankets up over your head is also referred to as a Dutch oven?
2: Am I the only one who realizes that this story isn't news?
3: It's not news. It's Kevin's news.
4: And it's brought to you by the Colville Pro Rodeo.
5: Ladies and gentlemen, say hello to Kevin James. Kevin.
6: There's a new sheriff in town, and his name is Reggie. You people are rednecks.
4: Hi there. The old Dutch oven, huh? quite the start to your morning. A timeless classic.
7: Yeah.
1: Are you familiar with both Dutch ovens?
4: Well, one's like
7: an actual cooking
4: oven, right?
1: Yeah,
4: like
1: right.
4: for
1: cooking.
4: Uh-huh. Cooking and baking.
1: And basically, it's, you know, you cover it and it cooks. And
4: I'm more familiar with the other one.
7: Yeah. Isn't an actual Dutch oven just kind of like a pot?
1: Yeah, I think so.
7: Yeah.
1: And you got to cover it so that it, you know.
7: You should start using that at the house just for fun. Hey, grab one of those Dutch ovens out from the drawer there.
4: I'm not much help in the kitchen.
7: Bro, what?
4: But I don't know.
1: You're plenty of help with the Dutch oven in the bedroom.
4: Yeah, a little bit of an expert on the other one.
7: Yeah.
8: What a tagline.
7: Yeah.
8: You see those at like potlucks and everything, right?
7: At Putluck?
8: Potluck.
7: What is it?
8: Potlucks.
7: There it is.
8: Putluck.
7: Putluck is what, it's like a golf tournament. That's a week from today, by the way.
8: Oh, that's a week from today.
4: If somebody was using a real Dutch oven, like, I'm so immature, like, I cannot not make a joke, and I cannot not at least chuckle to myself.
7: You're gonna snicker. Yeah,
1: you can't let it go.
4: Yeah.
1: Well, I mean, you can, but...
4: And like, what are you making in a Dutch oven? Because there's...
1: The last time I had anything in a Dutch oven, it was a delicious
4: stew. I bet it was delicious.
7: Yeah. There's like...
8: There was a lot of buildup.
7: There's like, Reggie's at a cooking class. Hello! Today we're going to cook in the Dutch oven. And okay, Reggie, that's enough.
1: Didn't Bruce Almighty bring in a Dutch oven one time? Some lady heard us talking about it,
7: maybe.
1: And I thought she maybe sent him in with a Dutch oven with something wonderful in it.
7: Yeah.
1: you know what?
4: I mean, you can't even talk about it.
1: You just can't be mature.
7: Yeah.
4: You can't.
7: Barely not.
4: Nope.
1: I'm going to look up top things to
7: cook in a Dutch oven?
1: Spokane? No.
7: Oh.
1: Jay, that is what I'm looking up. I was just saying, I don't want to do that. Boy, it doesn't. We get the Blackstone, we get a griddle, we get the grill, a Traeger, a smoker. No, guys, Dutch oven.
9: Oh yeah.
1: Best things to cook with your Dutch oven.
7: Huh.
8: Great news.
7: Pillowcases.
4: Well,
1: let's see.
7: It's got to be like
1: this is
7: stews.
1: From country living.
7: Hell, it's got to
1: so
7: be.
1: So I trust it.
7: Yeah.
1: You can't go wrong. One pot, three cheese.
4: Lasagna.
1: With salsa.
7: Oh.
1: With salsa.
7: What salsa was
1: sausage.
7: You? Hmm.
1: It looks pretty good.
4: We had
1: Mexican meatball soup.
7: All right.
4: We had lasagna soup last night. You could probably make that in a
7: lasagna soup.
4: Lasagna soup.
7: Do I know lasagna
1: soup? Is that
7: soup?
1: Like taco soup,
7: but with
4: lasagna?
7: Huh.
1: I don't think I've ever had that, Red.
7: Sounds amazing.
8: Did you?
4: Awesome.
8: Wait, you made it? Is it homemade?
4: Oh, I didn't make it.
7: You ate it.
4: Yeah. I ate it.
7: Yeah.
1: Oh, I didn't make it.
4: Yeah.
7: Is this one of your wife's specialties?
4: It was awesome. She makes a lot of things really well.
7: Yeah.
4: This is one of them.
7: Good day to have leftover soup today because I think the high is supposed to be 12.
1: Oh, yeah.
7: With 175 mile an hour wind.
4: Yeah.
7: So that's pretty good.
4: Not happy about it.
7: No.
4: Tonight's league night. Going to be a rough one.
7: Ooh.
1: Oh, yes. You got to go play golf?
4: I do.
7: Let's hope it's downwind a lot.
4: Well, speaking of Dutch oven, huh?
7: Huh? Downwind?
4: Yep.
7: Hey.
4: You got an hour. You got an hour to go. You got an hour to go with Dutch oven.
7: I blame Steve for the start.
4: Yeah.
8: Well, it's only 54 minutes.
7: That's a good point. Yeah.
4: Yep. And we're counting.
7: Some people are counting down more than others.
4: Yes.
7: I would imagine.
1: Oh, yeah. This is the one here, guys. Sausage stew. Mmm.
4: Yep.
1: And then they have a little, if you enjoy seafood, throw in seafood. This hearty stew is loaded with sausage, different flavors of sausage.
4: I'm out.
1: And if you like seafood, you're out on the sausage?
4: I'm out on seafood.
1: Oh, yeah. So you can just make the sausage stew.
4: Just in general?
1: Stew.
4: Yeah. Yeah. Really? I want it walking, not swimming. Okay.
8: What about run?
1: What about ground beef?
4: Ground beef?
1: Yeah, they don't have legs.
4: You're like salmon?
1: Hey-o! It says here in your shrimp in your seafood stew, load it with shrimp, mussels, and your choice of any white fish.
4: I don't know. What
1: do
4: is
1: you like? Do you like mussels?
4: Take a look at his sleeves.
10: Hey, hey,
4: hey. Come on.
10: Let's go.
4: Yeah.
10: You're welcome. Thank you.
8: Wow.
4: I know. That was a lot.
8: Yeah.
4: Well, good morning, America.
8: Hey-o.

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1: Kevin, what's up in the listener letter?
2: Oh, man, we got a husband who's being accused of hogging the bathroom mirror. He's just rude, according to his wife. It's like, we've got places to go and things to do, and there you are standing in front of the mirror the whole time, Reggie.
1: Well,
2: and we're going to see. There's one thing that she says would help a lot, but he's not willing to do it.
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0: Kevin James.
1: You were right the second time. 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
2: It's not as catchy, but the strip down, I was like, oh,
1: I get
2: yeah,
1: it. 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Yeah.
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0: All right, Kevin, what do we have today?
1: Gigglers.
2: Well, dear Jay and Kevin, my husband hogs the bathroom every morning. He likes to stand in front of that mirror forever, brushing his teeth.
3: Get up earlier. Stop whining about it. Boom!
4: Jeez, he's not even finished complaining.
2: Well, yeah. I brush my teeth in the shower. No mess, no fuss.
4: Wow.
2: I'm pretty sure a lot of people do it my way, that the shower just makes more sense.
3: You brush your teeth in the shower?
2: It keeps you out of the way when, you know, both of you are racing to leave at the same time. We carpool every morning.
4: Oh, wow.
2: He thinks it's weird that I'm doing it in the shower. I need, you know, some sink and mirror time in the morning, too. You can't be hogging up the sink. Am I right?
4: Huh.
2: That's from Cassidy.
3: Happy wife. Happy life.
4: Yeah.
3: Give her the sink. What are you doing?
2: It is kind of weird.
3: It's not worth it.
4: Mm-mm.
2: So would you brush your teeth in the shower then?
4: I think I would go with Reggie's first thing. I would be like, well, I'll just get up 5 minutes earlier, get out of the way. If that's as simple as to make her happy, get up 5 minutes earlier, get your stuff done.
3: I'll tell you what's disgusting that I've done.
2: Please. Okay.
3: We don't share a bathroom. We're fortunate enough to have two separate bathrooms. So that's great.
4: Yeah.
3: But in a hotel room with one sink.
4: Sure.
3: I've sacrificed myself. I have brushed my teeth over a toilet.
4: Oh, wow. Yeah.
2: What a man.
3: Yeah. The things I do.
4: Well, as long as you're not rinsing.
3: The things I do for my wife.
4: Yes, I'm sure she's extremely grateful because you remind her every day.
3: Toilet mouth.
4: You're just
2: toilet mouth.
4: Well, you're swirling. You're just spitting, I would imagine.
2: Okay, yes. So yeah, Reggie, okay. You don't.
1: And
2: ever
1: no one is using it at the. Okay.
4: Yeah.
1: Okay.
2: There's no teeth brushing in the shower for you.
3: I don't think I've ever done that. Not one time.
5: I don't think I have either.
2: Jay has not. Mm-mm. Steve,
3: I don't think there's anything wrong with it, but.
2: Yeah, I don't do that either.
3: I'm a very methodical morning. It steps.
4: Yeah, you're a slow go guy. You definitely are not a get up and rush.
3: I hate rushing.
4: Yeah. Which is fair because you're probably rarely in a panicked or stressed out mood when you get to work then.
3: I wonder what the wife does for work and what he does for work. Is his appearance important?
4: Yeah, it's a fair point. Yeah. Like, is he getting dressed up, or is he just throwing jeans and a T-shirt that's going to be under a vest and a hard hat?
2: Yeah. True, yeah. Like, Reg, do you do all your skin routine and stuff in the mornings before you go sell drywall?
4: That's got to take forever.
3: Hey, you got to do it. Yeah. the answer is yes.
2: Okay.
4: In the morning, it's a routine.
3: When I was managing our warehouse and more involved in the labor, the day in and day out labor.
2: Yeah.
4: When you actually worked, now you're just pointing and yelling.
3: Yeah, when I actually used to do things.
4: Yes.
2: Probably wasn't as important.
3: It wasn't as important, but
2: yeah,
3: I take pride in the way I look.
4: Boy, do you.
3: Well. Thank you. Some things take time.
4: Yeah.
3: And you just...
2: Yeah.
4: Can't look like that by accident, people.
2: No.
3: I wonder how long this couple has been together.
2: You know, it doesn't say.
4: Yeah, they haven't figured it out yet, it doesn't seem like.
2: That is true. It feels like they're working through some things still. And, I mean, at some point, and this is why I feel like every... single, if you build a house or you get to pick a house, you know, like they move and find something new, the first thing you're going to look for is a bathroom with two sinks.
4: Right.
2: It really is a game changer.
3: When I first met Sarah, she was remodeling her kitchen at the time.
4: Mm-hmm.
3: So this was early on in the relationship. We shared a bathroom and a kitchen. All in one.
2: Wait, your bathroom was your kitchen?
3: Yeah, and you know what we called it?
4: I can't imagine.
3: Can't don't think I could say it.
4: Okay, well, that's probably...
3: We called it a kitchen with...
2: Yeah,
4: a toilet.
2: Yeah, I think I get. Yeah, I get what you put
3: with
2: there.
3: The B.
4: I got it. Yes, you're right. You can't say.
2: You cannot. But thanks for explaining it.
1: You can't say that, Reg.
3: But that was a test, and we passed that test successfully.
2: So how did you cook in there?
4: I would imagine very carefully.
2: Like our friend Big Ed used to always tell us, he had a George Foreman grill on the back of his toilet.
3: You know what? I think we did have a little grill in there.
4: Yeah.
3: But
2: it's awesome.
4: It is a way to test a relationship nice and early.
3: Take out.
2: Oh, yeah. Why didn't you guys just stay at your place?
3: Well, I had a... There she is.
4: He's getting the text.
3: We...
4: for the story correction.
3: We had a stove and a little fridge that we plugged in.
1: You remember it well.
4: I love this. This is why you guys will grow all together perfectly.
2: Oh, yeah.
4: Because you say
2: those are challenges.
4: A great funny story, and immediately your wife on cue will be like, "Actually, dear,
3: I had an apartment at the time, which was nice.
2: Yeah.
3: I don't know why.
4: I think you do.
3: I mean."
2: She's like, your kitchen and bathroom aren't together, but it just kind of
4: sure smells
2: like
4: they
2: are. Yeah.
3: Yeah. That's a good point. I mean, the whole apartment smelled like a Dutch oven. Not the good one.
4: Yeah, right.

0: country.
1: This is a top 10 list I think we can actually get down with.
2: Ooh.
1: I'm excited to share.
3: Hey!
4: Wait, what?
3: What?
4: Drop everything you're doing. 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
3: Why Tuesday?
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6: It's like, oh, that's, well, that's what people say when they don't want to say ugly.
8: Oh, man, that's super unique.
5: Kevin James.
9: Oh, your baby is super unique.
6: Nope, you don't get to use that one on a baby.
9: No?
6: No, no, no.
9: Why not?
6: No, Steven.
9: I just did, Jay.
6: Note to self, write that down.
5: On the big 99.9 Coyote Country.
6: 30 minutes from now, we're going to qualify someone for another $500 of free fuel. Another free fuel Friday for you coming up this Friday. Our buddy Jim Diamond will draw the winner's name after he qualifies the final person Friday at 4 o'clock. So you can qualify at 8, 10, noon, 2, and 4 today, just like our winner did yesterday. She came by and picked up her money.
10: Stopped by, grabbed the money, got a picture with you and Steve, or at least with you.
11: How much?
6: $500.
11: There you go.
6: Yeah.
11: Nothing wrong with that, huh?
10: No.
6: No, Steve was there, Kev.
10: He was in the picture?
6: Yeah.
9: Uh-oh.
11: I remember it. He looked amazing.
10: Reg, you tell me. Let's see if I can find it real quick.
6: It should be on the Coyote Country page.
10: Oh, is it? I just clicked Jay and Kevin like an idiot.
6: Yeah.
9: It's on there, too.
6: Oh, it's both. Yeah, okay.
10: Oh, it's on there, too.
6: Yeah,
10: it's
6: sure.
10: Everywhere. Here we go, yeah. Reg. Come take a look at this, and you tell me if it looks like Steve is even in the picture.
6: I see what you're saying.
10: This is
9: what did I do wrong?
6: You're a great distance away from her.
10: Anytime there's a girl involved...
11: Come on, Steve. Snuggle up, buddy.
10: Yeah, I mean, she looks like a very friendly, like I can just tell from her smile. She's like a...
6: Very nice, Kevin.
10: A bubbly, fun type of person.
11: Mm-hmm. She just won $500. She's not going to be in a bad mood.
6: Right.
9: Of course not.
6: Also, yeah, Steve, great, Steve, but, why are you dressed like it's 10 below and she has like shorts and just like a regular summer top
9: I
6: on?
9: Thought it was going to be a lot colder.
11: You look warm.
9: I was.
10: He does look warm and he looks alone. In the picture. I mean, you could crop Steve out of this picture so easily.
6: Oh,
10: it's just kind of weird. Where is your hand, Steve? I know you do the hover a lot of times so that you don't touch the person, which
6: I can tell
10: so
6: you.
10: Gentlemanly.
6: Do you know where it was, Steve?
11: Pocket.
9: Was I touching your arm?
6: You were on my shoulder. Yes, correct.
11: I like it.
10: Yeah? You just...
9: I thought I was.
10: Be respectful.
6: Yeah. She was great. Yeah. Courtney was fun. She's... Congratulations to her. So your chance to qualify coming up at 8. That's a great.
9: Move along,
6: that's
9: move
6: a hilarious
9: on.
6: Picture now that I see it.
11: Anytime I get the chance to put my arm around another man, I don't miss.
10: Oh, I,
11: that a boy. I don't miss.
10: I've been there, done that with you.
11: I'm a big arm around the shoulder guy.
6: Yeah. Oh, that's all good.
10: And so also a not let you go.
11: Yeah. Some people don't like that, surprisingly.
6: Oh, it's weird, isn't it?
11: That's what I've learned over the years.
6: Yes.
11: Not everyone's a fan.
6: Not everybody thinks that's cool. Give me the Justin Moore story real quick, Steve, before we get to this top 10 list.
9: Well, Justin has canceled at least two of his tour dates for an unspecified health problem. Now he said,
6: that's not a great...
11: That's not a great thing.
10: No.
9: Yes. Well, he said it's the right decision for him and his family at the moment. And, you know, was, of course, very thankful for everybody, all that. And he also added that it's nothing that's going to take him, at least he doesn't think, a very long time. It should be all short. And he's hoping to return to the road this summer.
11: Yeah, that was weird because I know he tore his MCL during a skiing thing, but that was like a couple months ago, and I doubt that it would be that. Maybe. Wouldn't. I don't know. I mean, it was like in March.
7: Maybe he got infected.
11: Could be, yeah. So, yeah, hopefully he gets back at it quickly. All right, this is the 50 greatest country summer songs, the 50 best country summer songs. Sometimes these lists you go, this is dumb.
10: Right.
11: This list, I think, is pretty solid. Do you think you could even name... like, even an artist or a song that's on, like, let's say, in the top 15.
7: How about Kenny Chesney? It's literally called Summertime.
11: Kenny Chesney, Summertime, 100% is on the list, Reggie. Well done.
7: Yes, thank you.
11: You know your stuff.
7: I know my country music.
11: Yep. Summertime is on there. Summertime is number 2 by Chesney.
7: Oh, dang. Oh, wow.
11: Summertime is number 2. I mean, come on.
7: 2 feet on the dashboard and a yoo-hoo. Roll it on the floorboard.
10: Oh, man.
7: Yeah.
10: I feel different about it now.
11: Yeah, yeah. Well done.
10: Oh, is Reg, you can still guess if you got another one. I don't want to budge in here and steal your thunder.
7: No, go ahead. You might know more songs than me.
11: Sure. I mean, he should, yeah. I mean,
10: Barefoot Blue Jean Night.
11: Yes, that is on there. Absolutely, Kevin. Barefoot Blue Jean Night is way down at number 15, maybe a little low.
10: It seems a little low.
11: You know, I mean, it's like, obviously, Jake's one of Jake's best, or maybe it is his best song of all time. It's hard to say.
7: Where's he been? Is he still around?
11: I mean, barely.
10: Yeah.
7: Jake Owen needs a hit like a crackhead needs a hit.
11: Okay, I don't think that's
10: what we say.
11: That's a no.
10: Apologize to the children.
7: Sorry, children.
11: Thank you. You want to guess another song? Jeez.
10: I'm going to go to the boat category.
11: Yes,
10: I'm
11: gonna go do it.
10: With Pontoon.
11: Pontoon is on there.
7: I'm drawing a blank. Dang it.
11: That's okay. It's not, you know.
10: I'm guessing I think I know number 1.
11: Pontoon, by the way, is number 12, and okay. I think that's a great song.
7: How about Thunder Rolls by Garth Brooks?
11: No.
7: Well, I was thinking a good summer thunderstorm.
11: Yeah,
10: I understand. Okay, yeah. All right, songs about.
11: Yeah. Yeah.
10: How about, I think the number 1 is going to be Alan Jackson, Chattahoochee.
11: Oh, baby,
7: I was
11: going to
7: say that.
12: Talking about cars and dreaming about women. Never had a plan just to live in.
10: It's hard to argue with.
11: That's number 1. So you got
7: number 1.
11: Chattahoochee number 1, Summertime number 2.
7: How about Florida Georgia Line?
11: Ooh.
7: I forget.
11: Cruise.
7: What's the song that goes, I hope she's going to wear those torn jeans that her mama never fixed. Something about Fireball or something.
10: Yeah, I mean.
7: Gassing up the Chevy. Jess is getting ready. Hope she's going to wear the jeans that her mama never fixed.
11: I mean, I don't know that they sing that way, but is that round here he's trying to sing?
7: Yeah, that's it.
10: That is a great song, but
7: it's really good.
10: I would think if you went with a summer one, you'd almost have to go with Cruise.
11: I think.
10: Or Summer Days.
9: They're both good.
7: Her mama never fixed.
11: Number 3.
10: I mean, what's number 3, Jay? Not thinking
7: about tomorrow. I was going to say this, but I thought it was more like a rock pop.
11: No.
10: Dang it.
11: Number 3, Kid Rock, all summer long.
10: How about the Redneck Yacht Club? Did
11: that's
10: it make it?
11: That's not in there, but that's a great song.
10: I was worried
11: that's
10: about
11: one
10: that.
11: Where you go, yeah, that for sure should have been in there.
7: Mm-hmm. Yeah, how's that not make the list?
11: I don't know. Jimmy Buffett's in there.
10: Another one of my... Ooh.
11: It's... Margaritaville's number 4.
10: Not really a country song.
7: George Strait, I Cross My Heart. Huh?
11: That is terrible guess.
10: No.
11: Well,
10: how about...
7: I feel like George should be on the list somewhere. It's the only song I know.
10: One that I think is one of the best summertime ones, but I doubt that they were cool enough to put it on the list, is Sunshine and Whiskey by old Frankie Ballard.
11: Not on the list.
10: It's so good.
6: Others that did make it in the
11: Hank
6: top
11: Williams
6: 10.
11: Jr., a country boy, can survive.
6: Short skirt weather from Kane Brown at number 10. No shoes from Kenny at number 9. 8 is strawberry wine. 7, guys, you probably should have got number 7. I don't know what you were doing. It's an Alan Jackson song.
13: I think I'll just call it a day. Hold me something tall and strong. Make it a hurricane.
6: I mean, come on.
11: Just follow the navigational beacons.
9: Lots of voices.
11: I'm sorry. I don't know where that came from.
6: Navigational beacons also not correct.
11: That's a line in the song.
6: Beacons.
10: Not beakers.
6: Beakers are what you use in science.
10: Yeah. Oh, God. Science are like the little beakers.
11: Seriously, all this time.
10: Beacons.
11: Glad I came in this morning.
6: Yeah, boy, are you?
11: Learning things.
6: Oh, man, that is too much, guys.
11: Sorry, Alan.
6: You also missed number 5, or number 6, by the way, Chicken Fried from Zach Brown.
10: Oh, yeah.
6: Number 5, Buy Me a Boat from Chris Jansen. And in case you missed it, this is the number 1 summer party song.

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0: Kevin James.
1: Did you know that 5 to 10 minutes of laughter, you can lose 50 pounds? Oops, I'm sorry, 50 calories.
0: On the Big 99.9 Whoops. Coyote Country.
1: Whoops, I'm sorry.
13: Easy mistake.
1: Yeah, thank you.
13: Yeah.

0: All right, let's get it. Kick us off, Steve.
1: I would like Reggie's opinion on...
0: I hate it. No, I'm kidding. Go ahead.
1: Well, you probably will, actually. Phone charging, Reggie. Mm. What is the situation for you? Are you charging overnight? Are you doing it throughout the day? Do you charge it to 100%? What's going on?
2: Overnight, for sure.
0: Mm-hmm.
2: It's annoying. It's a necessary evil. I use my phone constantly, so it doesn't hold a charge like it in its like it did when it was in its youth.
0: Just like you, it's aged.
2: Yeah. Oh yeah.
0: Yeah.
2: It takes a lot to charge this battery.
3: Well, and it's the one thing that will make you buy a new one is if it like I don't really care to upgrade my phone, but it's doing the same thing where it won't keep a charge nearly as long, and you kind of go, well.
2: Yeah. I always try to remember to bring a charger on the golf course.
0: Okay.
2: It always dies out there. I can never remember because I'm always playing music and stuff.
0: Oh, there you go.
3: Oh. And then what kind of charger? Just like one of the...
0: Just a portable?
2: Yeah, a USB cable. Most carts have a little USB
3: thing.
2: Oh,
3: do they? Oh, I did not realize.
0: A lot of the new ones have the ability to charge, yeah.
3: Oh, cool.
2: If I remember a charger, that would be great.
0: Yes, yes.
3: I think, pretty commonplace, but the first time there was a slot machine that had... They started putting in chargers for your phone.
0: That's hilarious.
3: And I was like...
0: That's just genius. Just make it easier.
3: Darn
0: it.
3: Yeah. No excuse to go home.
2: No, you don't. And it's great. The concept is great. How many times have I left my phone sitting there on a machine?
0: Oh, yeah, it's
3: bad.
0: That's not as great.
2: It's not a fun feeling. People at casinos, I don't know if you know this, they're greedy. And they will take things.
0: I mean, in general.
2: I've got a wallet swiped.
0: Oh, no.
1: Oh, wow.
2: Good times.
0: Good times.
2: And that went... In a hurry.
0: Yeah, I imagine. Yeah.
3: Yeah.
2: You get up, you look back, she gone.
0: So just your basic phone charger. You're not like Steve where you watch it, and when it gets to 99%, you unplug it because you're not supposed to go to 100.
2: You're not supposed to go to 100?
0: According to Steve.
3: That's not real.
2: Oh.
1: It's not good for the battery.
0: So he, watches it, and then when it gets to, 98, 99... Poof, unplugs it.
2: Well, get it! 99!
0: Yeah. Yes,
2: what,
0: exactly.
2: Are you crazy?
0: Don't go to 100. What, are you nutty here? Come on now.
3: Steve, where did you hear that or learn that? I've never heard that.
1: On the internet.
2: Oh, true then.
0: Yeah, absolutely. Yeah.
2: Yeah.
3: So only charge it to 99.9.
2: Yes.
1: Well, or less. I don't know.
2: Charging my phone is annoying, but I got to do it. I don't know. What are you going to do? I hate to say a phone is a big part of my life, but it is.
3: Yeah.
2: It is.
0: Yeah.
2: What do you want me to do?
0: Yeah. All right, Steve, next.
1: So you're just letting it just go beyond 100.
0: Well, that's not possible.
3: I want you to give me 110% today. Not a thing, man.
0: Yeah. He will argue this point till he dies, Kevin. He did yesterday.
1: No, I was just saying that it's not good for the phone.
0: Mm-hmm.
1: It'll catch a cold.
2: It makes sense. I'm definitely due for an upgrade. Maybe I'll look into that today.
0: Yeah. Oh. It's just the most convenient to charge while sleeping because, I don't know, you're in a stationary location for an extended period of time.
2: Yeah.
1: Sure. So wait, okay. Do you have a
0: remember
1: problem?
0: Remember what I said a minute ago, Kevin?
3: Oh, I know.
0: Here we go.
1: No, okay.
0: Hit it, Steve.
3: He's on it.
1: All right, Reggie, fine.
3: Like a kid on a pony.
0: He doesn't want to get
3: He's
0: off.
3: He's going to cry when he gets off.
2: I've never heard that before. That's my new favorite one.
3: I might have just made it up.
0: That's my new favorite accidental. I love it.
2: Like a kid on a pony. He's going to cry when he gets off.
0: Oh, man. Your battery's charged to
2: 100%. Yeah, that pony's battery's charged.
0: Reggie, we'll see you next week at the golf course.
2: Yeah, let's do it. Looking forward to it.
1: Bring your charger.
2: Yes, for sure.
0: Thanks, brother.
2: Yeah.

0: Gentry.
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7: 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It's Kevin's news.
8: And it's brought to you by Park Gordon Law.
9: Ladies and gentlemen, say hello to Kevin James. Kevin.
8: Oh, and it is 8 o'clock. 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
10: Are we accepting people who type it out? Like as
8: sure.
10: A word? Okay.
11: Would you take Dutch oven as a substitute?
8: I would not.
11: Okay. Just asking for a friend.
8: Thank you for asking, though.
11: Mm-hmm. What was that noise?
8: I did not hear a noise. And the fact that you think you heard a noise that nobody else did, that is frightening.
11: Well, it sounded like Atari Pong or something.
8: I think that's you.
11: You think that's me? What do you mean?
8: I mean, I think you're hearing things in your head.
11: Oh, you know what it may be? Yeah, when I'm turning my head in these headphones, they're making a noise, like the plastic is popping on them.
8: Oh, wow. All right.
11: Okay. Yeah, it was just in my right ear, I was like, oh, I thought maybe you were playing some sort of video game or something like that.
8: No, absolutely not. No.
11: You didn't hear that?
8: No.
11: Steve, did you?
10: Sounded like headphone plastic.
8: It really does, yeah.
11: Huh.
8: I don't know.
11: All right, well, I'll try to do the news, guys, and stay focused.
8: Yes, please do.
11: That is a little distracting.
8: I would imagine,
11: Yeah. Well, you win the Powerball. You win $25 million. Life is good, right? You're 54 years old.
8: Oh, man.
11: You're like, I got a lot of life left to spend this money.
8: Wait, 54 and he won how much? Or she won how much?
11: He won $25 million.
8: $25 million, 54, okay.
10: Not bad.
11: Now, he had a girlfriend, and they were having some trouble.
8: Oh, no.
11: And she left him, right after he won the money.
12: No.
11: Seems like an interesting decision, but whatever. I guess if you were tired of it, you're tired of it.
8: Yeah, sure.
11: And she would tell everybody, hey, I'm doing fine. It's not that big of a deal.
8: Don't worry about
11: it. The money, the whatever.
8: So she didn't go after any of the money?
11: No.
8: Mm, all right.
11: She had no right to it, I guess. She was just a girlfriend.
8: Girlfriend, I see what you're saying.
11: And so this guy was like, the fact that she's just acting like everything's okay is driving me crazy.
8: Oh, wow. Well played, ma'am.
11: I want to do something to make her remember me and remember the, the good times.
8: Okay.
11: And that is when he decided to hire
8: an
11: entire high school marching band. Okay. It only cost him $12,000.
8: Yeah, that's not much when you got $25 million.
11: No, it's not. It seems like something he maybe planned on doing a lot more than he did.
8: Mm.
11: The man wanted to have the band follow her around playing songs an entire day.
8: Wow.
11: And they did.
8: Oh, my gosh.
10: It seems like a good deal.
8: That's
10: $12,000 for that?
11: It does, kind of, yeah. And I'm trying to remember how many were in the band, like 38, I think.
8: 38 people follow you around
11: playing.
8: But you're
11: in high school. Yeah, you're in high school, so if you get a little bit of that money, that's pretty sweet. And then that was it. I mean, he did it, and he thought everything was fine.
10: Yeah, but after taxes, though, that's not very much, right?
8: $25 million?
10: No, the $12,000. $12,000.
11: Well, no. Why would he pay taxes on it?
10: No, they have to pay
8: taxes. Kids,
10: he's
8: saying.
11: Oh, the kids divided by 38. Yeah, go ahead. Do that math real quick, Steve. Yeah,
10: so
11: Steve.
10: It's like $316, basically.
8: Each kid.
11: Per kid?
10: Yeah.
8: Wow.
11: Oh, yeah.
8: That, paid in cash.
11: You
8: that,
11: don't tax
8: not,
11: that.
8: They're not claiming
11: that's under
8: that.
11: The table.
8: They're not claiming that.
11: Yeah.
10: Okay, I mean, that's not bad for a day's work.
11: Yeah, go around and play, and you're in band, and you probably like it anyways. The trouble is the kids did not get in trouble, but this man did. He actually got arrested.
8: Oh, wow.
11: For, I can't
8: being
11: remember.
8: Being a jerk?
11: Yeah, basically. Yeah. I mean, that's basically what it boiled down to.
8: Understood.
11: For being a nuisance in public.
8: Oh, man. Was he following around then, too, to video or something, I would imagine?
11: Yeah. Yep. And he... Of course, you know, he was the mastermind behind this plan.
0: Don't do this.
8: Right.
11: That is right. Do not do this.
8: That's good advice, yeah.
11: Who is that? Yeah, because that'll end you up in jail in the big house.
8: Was there anybody in the band who was just doing this the entire time?
10: Is that Atari?
8: Yes.
11: Yeah. I will tell you, if you're a good trombone player,
8: uh-huh.
11: You would... Definitely play that.
8: Could you
11: some
8: do that
11: point.
8: When you played? Could you make that?
11: Oh,
8: or did you guys?
11: Yeah.
8: Did you guys work on that at all? Like you're like, this will be so funny.
11: Little, we did a lot more of the slide though. You know where it was like, where you really would drag it out a little bit with the.
8: I see, even slower.
11: Yeah, because I don't think I really knew what the sound was supposed to be.
8: Sure.
11: I don't know. Oh, quick deal. If you're looking for a house, guys, I have one for you.
8: All right.
11: A new real estate listing reports 7 acres.
8: Oh.
11: Is now available for the price of $625,000.
8: Okay.
11: And location is everything, right? Location, location, location.
8: Right. Right.
11: It is located in Hell.
8: Michigan?
11: Yep. Hell, Michigan, Jay. A small, unincorporated area, which comes with an ice cream shop and a chapel.
8: Dang.
10: Wait, on the 7 acres? Really?
11: Yep.
8: Quite a deal.
10: That's awesome.
11: And you don't have to worry about it being too hot. The weather isn't even close to Arizona heat. Guys, it's Michigan.
8: Yeah, I mean...
11: So, kind of a one of those cute little things where they said, yeah, we'll take that name. It'll make us famous.
8: Sure.
11: You knew it, Jay.
8: Yeah, I remember it.
11: Have
8: yeah.
11: you been through there?
8: No, but there is a picture. Like, if you Google it, I'm going to see if it's still up.
11: Okay.
8: Hold on. Yeah, it is. If you Google it, there's the town's name, and it points. There's like an arrow. And then there's icicles hanging from it.
11: Oh, wow.
8: Get it?
11: That's funny, yeah.
8: It froze over.
11: The potential buyer will indeed receive Scream's Ice Cream Shop.
8: Oh, wow.
11: Hell's Chapel of Love. Damnation University.
8: Oh, no.
11: A post office.
8: Mm-hmm.
11: And a reasonable souvenir store.
10: That does sound like...
8: Wow. I mean, okay. The bad news, it's located between Detroit and, like, Lansing, so I don't know. That's really where you want to be.

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16: I'm KXLY meteorologist Matt Gray. Expect off and on rain showers as we go through the morning, with the wettest consistent weather around midday in Spokane, followed by a chance for some scattered showers and thunderstorms in the afternoon, along with strong gusty winds up to 40 miles per hour. We'll see things begin to taper off tonight. Highs today only in the low 60s.
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5: I have high taste, babe. Why do you think I chose you? Oh, what are you going to say about that? What are you going to say about that?
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1: All right, let's do it.
7: You know, this is something we might have noticed.
1: Mm-hmm.
7: Things that used to be affordable that now just feel like a luxury because things have gotten so expensive.
1: Yeah.
7: And we all know this. I mean, we all know things have gotten more expensive. That is for sure. But they're saying some of the things that are the most ridiculously overpriced right now. Are, you know, pretty tough to deal with. Do you have any idea, Jay?
1: Are we talking about, like, you're talking about grocery store stuff or just things in
7: stuff
1: general?
7: In general.
1: Oh, boy.
7: And gas, obviously you could say that, but
15: yeah,
7: it's not on the list in the top 10.
1: Down like 35 cents a gallon, though.
7: Is it really?
1: Yeah. Like, oh, by my house, it's now, what was it, $4.90? And
7: okay.
1: It was 5.35, no. I don't know if those guys are battling with the two guys that are battling with each other.
7: Maybe.
1: I don't know.
7: Well, I did see a place that was right under five because I was going to take a picture and be like, oh, my gosh.
1: Yeah.
7: What a great day.
1: Heck, yeah, man.
7: Gas is $4.99.
1: Right.
7: Silly. Here are some of the things they say that are just making life a little tough for all of us. And you're just maybe not doing it as much. Vet care.
1: Okay. Yeah. Yeah.
7: If you got to take your pet to the vet.
15: Ooh, nice rhyme.
7: It's always been kind of expensive, right?
1: For sure. Like, oh, man. Yeah.
7: But they say it's gotten so crazy.
1: Hard
7: right
1: to
7: now.
1: Get out of there without a couple hundred bucks. Yeah.
7: Yeah. The cost of maintenance on your home. If something's broke and it needs fixed, and you want it done at a reasonable price?
1: Oh, I can do it. I for sure can do it.
7: Yeah? Okay, well, that's all you need then.
1: Yeah,
7: if you can do it, then just don't worry about it.
1: Yep. Yeah. Fix that door downstairs pretty good, and then it broke again. That was weird.
7: Wow.
15: But you can fix that.
1: Probably somebody didn't do what they were supposed to do, would be my guess.
7: Okay, this one I haven't noticed, and it's because I haven't bought anything new for a long time in this department, but I need to. Sneakers, your shoes.
1: Okay.
7: Are they crazy right now?
1: I don't know.
15: I bought some shoes not that long ago. I feel like they were basically the same price that they've always been.
1: What'd you
7: That's
1: get?
7: That's not true. They can't be the same price they've always been.
15: Well,
1: you mean recently?
15: Yes, recently.
1: What did you buy?
15: I bought, I guess this was longer than a lot recently, but I bought two pairs of gym shoes.
1: I know. What'd you buy?
15: Nikes.
1: Okay.
7: I don't think you're allowed to call them gym shoes.
1: Gym shoes is hilarious.
15: What should they be called?
7: Tennis shoes or sneakers or...
1: Mm-hmm.
15: Why not gym shoes?
1: Well, you're not going to the gym.
7: Because you've never been to a gym.
15: Not true.
1: I think Nike calls them tennis shoes, I think. I think they might actually call them sneakers, too.
7: Sneakers and tennis shoes. Yeah, I think that's kind of...
15: I think all three are interchangeable. Why
7: basketball shoes?
1: Wait, Google Nike gym shoes.
7: Okay, yeah, gym shoes.
15: I've always called them gym shoes.
1: Doesn't mean it's right.
7: That's true. And also, which...
1: I've always driven 100 miles an hour on the freeway.
7: Right. First thing that comes up, gym shoes for women.
1: All right.
7: Steve, what did you get? Your gym shoes were... were they New Balance? Is that right?
15: Nike.
7: Oh, they were all Nike? I thought you got the New Balance, too.
15: Nope. Two pairs of Nike. One, I'm wearing one right now. They're like gray and blue. And the other one, I haven't worn yet.
1: Go crazy. Oh, what? You've had them how long and you haven't worn them?
15: Maybe like 6 months. Maybe.
1: What?
15: But I was saving them for the summertime because they're white and gray, so they're very like summertime shoes. And
1: I see.
7: Oh, yeah.
1: You don't want to get them dirty in the mud and rain.
7: Sure,
1: and
7: sure.
1: Yeah. Wow.
7: So they might be like a Nike Flex 4 workout shoe.
15: Let's see. I don't know.
7: Trainer, training. Yeah, I mean, I guess gym shoes, Steve,
1: Kevin, you want to hear a weird stat?
7: Please.
1: People say gym shoes or tennis shoes, most commonly, regionally.
7: Okay, that's what I
1: wondered. Tennis shoes is the most common across the United States. However,
7: yeah,
1: gym shoes are preferred in specific Midwestern pockets.
7: There it is. Steve, you're a Midwestern pocket guy.
1: Sneakers is the top choice on the coasts. How about that?
7: Okay. Yeah, that one surprises me.
1: It goes on to say, gym shoes is a strong local classic dominating the Chicago area, Illinois, and parts of Cincinnati.
15: Boom, baby. Look. Let's go.
1: Time to go home, everybody.
7: Why didn't you know that?
15: I said it basically. I basically said it.
1: You basically said I've always called it gym shoes.
15: Yeah, same thing.
1: It's dominated the Chicago area, Kevin. Yeah. Come on.
15: Dominated.
1: Yeah. He has finally dominated something, and it's gym shoes.

0: 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What's our category today?
1: It is Donald Duck.
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0: Hey, Inland Northwest. You hear that sizzle? 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
13: 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Although, terrible name for a candy bar.
12: Kevin James.
0: That is correct. I can't imagine. Man, what's the Simpsons ad for Butterfinger? What does he say?
13: I was almost going to say, break me off a piece of that Butterfeet, but that's not right. 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
14: Beat the show. It's time to beat the show. Beat the show. It's time to beat the show. Beat the show. It's time to beat the show. Step right up. It's time to beat the show.
15: Hold up.

0: show.
1: Good morning, Megan.
2: Hey.
1: How are you?
2: Doing good. How about yourself?
1: Good, thank you. What you doing?
2: I am driving to work.
1: Yay!
3: Woo-hoo. I am going to say that you are a... one of two things. Either a dispatcher for a like a large company that has, you know, like maybe Central Premix or something like that.
1: Oh, boy.
3: Or that you work at an attorney's office.
1: Huh.
2: Both would be wrong. I actually am in mental health, so I'm a life coach for a young adult who has autism.
1: Oh, wow. Okay. Oh. Oh, man. You were substantially incorrect, Kevin. Congrats on that.
3: That's kind of like a lawyer.
1: It's kind of like a dispatcher, but no. Well,
3: good
1: all right.
3: Good for
1: well,
3: you. Yeah, that sounds like important work.
1: Exactly, yeah. Well, welcome to the Beat the Show. Let's see how we do today. It's Donald Duck for a category, and now you need to decide who you're going to challenge, me or Kev.
2: I think I will challenge Kevin.
1: Okay, Kevin, see you in about a minute or so. I'll yell at
3: you.
1: All right, Megan, a pass if you get stuck. And here are seven trivia questions somewhat related to Donald Duck.
4: Indeed.
2: Okay.
4: Donald Duck and his family primarily live in what fictional city?
2: Pass.
4: Donald Duck is known for being lucky. Is that true or false?
2: False.
4: Name one of Donald Duck's three nephews.
2: I know his uncle. Pass.
4: Who created Donald Duck?
2: Walt Disney.
4: Donald's uncle Scrooge is known for swimming in what?
2: Pass.
4: Traditionally, what color is Donald Duck's bow tie?
2: Red.
4: Who is Donald Duck's significant other?
2: Daisy Duck.
1: Number one.
4: Oh, where does he live? What fictional city?
2: Duckburg.
1: Yeah.
4: One of Donald Duck's nephews?
2: Huey.
1: Yep. All right. Good job on the repeat. Yeah, hold on. Right. Good job coming back and grabbing a couple of those. Kevin! And we'll see how Kevin does here with the Donald Duck trivia.
4: Yeah.
1: I thought some of those questions were quacked.
3: Hello.
1: Hello, Kevin.
4: Is that a good thing or a bad thing?
1: Here we go, Kevin. Seven questions in 60 seconds, and here comes your first one.
4: Kevin, Donald Duck and his family primarily live in what fictional city?
3: Oh, pass.
4: Donald Duck is known for being lucky. Is that true or false?
3: I think that's false.
4: Name one of Donald Duck's three nephews.
3: Huey, Louie, Dewey, and, Bluey.
1: Hello.
4: Who created Donald Duck?
3: Walt Disney?
4: Donald's uncle Scrooge is known for swimming in what?
3: His bathing suit.
4: Traditionally, what color is Donald Duck's bow tie?
3: Oh, man, I've heard this question and the answer so many times, and I can never remember it. I am going to say it is red.
4: Who is Donald Duck's significant other?
3: Daisy Duck.
4: Fictional city?
3: I have no idea.
4: Okay.
1: Do you think Daisy Duck wears Daisy Dukes?
3: Of course she does. She wore what, Daisy Ducks?
1: Mm-hmm. She wore Daisy
3: just
1: Ducks.
3: Just enough to...
1: She originally started it. Yep, I believe she's probably much older than the Dukes.
3: Oh, for sure she is. And they make sure they're short, but they do cover her quack.
1: Here we go.
4: Donald Duck and his family primarily live in what fictional city?
1: Kevin said Boy Pass, which I don't think is right.
3: I don't have an idea on this one.
1: Megan said Duckburg.
4: Duckburg is 100% correct.
1: Yes.
3: I don't think I've ever heard that.
1: Also, what you hit in the winter if you're swimming where the waters are icy.
3: A duckburg. Okay.
1: We'll continue on with terrible jokes as the show goes forward. Here we go. One to nothing.
4: And the next day.
1: Yeah, I mean, you know, it is what it is.
4: Donald Duck is known for being lucky. Is that true or false?
1: Everybody said false.
4: Yeah, he's known for being unlucky.
1: Unlucky.
4: Yeah.
1: Oh, yeah.
4: So false.
1: Two to one in favor of Megan.
4: Name one of Donald Duck's three nephews.
1: Yeah, Megan went with Huey. Kevin went with the Huey, Louie, and Dewey in a weird order. And then, obviously, the fourth nephew, Bluey.
4: Yeah. I'm not familiar with Bluey, but sure.
3: He's got his own TV show now.
1: He's really? Kind of a dog. 3-2.
4: Who created Donald Duck?
1: Walt.
4: Disney. Yes.
1: 4-3.
4: Donald's Uncle Scrooge is known for swimming in what?
1: A pass from Megan, a swimsuit for Kevin, which was fun.
4: Maybe. I don't really know. I don't think so. I think he's fully clothed when he swims in money or gold coins.
1: Yeah, oh, wow. Gold coins, yeah.
2: Oh, yeah.
1: Yeah. Looks like his pajamas. I see a picture here. No points.
4: Okay.
1: It's still 4-3.
4: Traditionally, what color is Donald Duck's bow tie?
1: I mean, everybody said red.
4: Yeah, that's right.
1: Oh, there you go. Well, that makes sense why they said it then, 5-4.
4: Who is Donald Duck's significant other?
1: And everybody said Daisy.
4: And that's right.
1: So look at there. That is a 6. 6 for Megan, which is an automatic win anyway. Kevin with 5. Not bad,
4: wow.
1: Kevin. And edged you out. Kevin gets to take the L. How's that L taste, KJ?
3: Well, it doesn't taste good. A little bitter taste in my mouth.
1: I would imagine, too, yeah.
3: I'm glad it happened.
1: Quacky. What's that?
3: What did she say?
2: I said a little quacky.
1: A little quacky. Yes.
3: Quacky.
1: Yes, let's go.
4: All right. Welcome to the show.
3: She can play along with a dumb joke.
1: She's getting it. Yeah. Heck yeah, you got it. Well played. All right, Megan, congratulations. And hold on for just 1 second, okay?
2: Okay, thank you so much.
1: Yeah.
3: I wonder if this would do well in her business.
1: Mm-hmm.
3: I put the loser in life coach.
1: No.
3: No,
1: that's it. The L in life coach maybe would be better. Yeah.
3: I put the L in life coach.
1: Uh-huh.
3: What do you mean? Well, I'm a loser.
1: Yeah, no.
4: But there's no S in
1: that. No.
3: What do you mean there's no S?
4: In life coach? Country.
3: What is he saying? I don't understand what he's saying,
1: Steve. Dude, you're one clever duck. You're such a wise quacker. No?
4: Yeah, that's good.
1: Probably one too many.

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18: When you misplace something, I guess just because you know it's a possibility, but you immediately look places that you've never ever put your keys before.
1: Kevin James.
19: Because you're missing them, so that's probably where they are.
18: Yeah.
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18: All right, stat time. Let's do it.
12: Yes, Kevin?
19: That was, you were sneaky with your headphones.
18: Mm.
19: I was talking to you, and then you put them on very fast.
18: I did.
19: And I was like, hey, wait up. I can't do that.
18: Show waits for no one, Kev.
19: 4 minutes and 38 seconds,
18: ooh,
19: I believe, is the stat we need today. I'm going to double check my facts because I saw the video of it. I was
18: Minutes and 38 seconds?
19: Very impressed. Mm. What do you think somebody did in 4 minutes and 38 seconds?
22: Ran a mile.
18: Yeah, that's not impressive, though.
19: Uh-oh. It's not?
18: Mm-mm. No, it would have to be under 4 minutes to be impressive. I mean, for a regular person, sure, 4:38 would be extremely fast, but not for a person who runs.
22: Okay, ran a mile while eating ice cream.
18: That's a better one. Yeah, I like that. Running a mile while juggling drumsticks. And I'm talking about the chicken ones, not the ones you use in band.
19: Well, this is going to be a bummer then, Jay, that you're going to go... That's not impressive.
18: Mm.
19: I don't care. Because it is about running a mile.
18: Okay.
22: Oh, nice.
19: And it's a world record.
18: Oh, well, I mean, as long as they were doing something else, yeah.
19: They were not doing anything else.
18: Backwards.
19: They were just running, Jay.
18: Oh.
19: And it is now...
18: How old are they?
19: The new middle school national record for 13-year-old Angie Elder.
18: Oh, wow.
19: So it's a female... Which, obviously, the times are a little slower, right?
18: Yeah, I mean, but that's pretty fast. I mean, obviously, for a 13-year-old, it's a record. It's got to be fast.
19: Yeah, it is a world record.
18: That's crazy.
19: Seventh grader from Utah.
18: Jeez. I mean, if seventh grader who can really run fast is usually probably 20 seconds slower than that.
19: Sure.
18: And I don't know if you know this. You can go a long way in 20 seconds when you're fast.
19: Yes, and it looks, I mean, the video of it, she just...
23: I tried everything to help with
18: you. You mean that one that's playing right now on your computer, that one?
19: Who turns my thing up? Don't touch my computer.
18: I don't think anybody's touched your computer. You were showing the Friday crew a video on Friday, and you had your speakers up very loud.
19: Well, that's true, but I bet you I turned them down.
18: Or did you?
19: Are they all... Hold on, I'm watching this run now.
18: Yeah.
19: They all seem to be wearing the same exact uniform.
18: Okay, well, maybe they have a school when they wear uniforms.
19: I don't know. It's very weird. Right now, they're all in a pack, Jay. It all looks normal, everything.
18: Obviously, at the start, you're saying?
19: Yeah.
18: Okay.
19: A lot of girls there. Holy cow.
18: Well, that's weird. They're all wearing the same uniform.
19: Yeah, I don't understand that. But whatever, there she goes. I think this is the one that wins. She's...
18: Well, be the one looks, in the lead.
19: Well, she's not in the lead right now. But you can just look at her and realize she's not even trying yet.
18: Well, yeah, she's going
19: to go last lap into the video. Yeah. Okay.
22: Oh, well, they're all pretty fast then if they're all like almost
18: They're really not.
19: They're all together.
18: When you show the back stretch, you will
19: at
18: see
19: 323.
18: Yeah, I'm at 403 and she's ahead by about 40 yards.
19: Yeah, and then she just took off. Oh, there she goes. She left him in the dust.
18: Yeah.
19: Like I said, she had that look like, guys, when I decide to win this, I'm going to win it. And she did.
18: Crazily enough, she also looks pretty short.
22: I was going to say, is this a really
19: tall person?
22: She did.
19: I thought it was the taller girl at first.
18: It would have made sense, yeah. But
19: yeah,
18: no, she's actually pretty tiny.
19: It was not her.
22: There was, when I was living in Minnesota.
18: Oh, my goodness. That's insane. Yeah, that's impressive.
22: There was this, sixth grader who competed at the high school level. And she must have been, gosh, I don't know, four something. And she would be in the lead of all these races.
18: Yeah.
22: That we would talk about. It's crazy.
18: Yeah. That's a good job. Well done. She looks tired at the end.
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18: 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Weird.
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0: sizes. Size is spelled S-A-I-Z in this case. Sell two size. Guys, you know, you guys know Jay, right? That works here. Not me, the other Jay.
1: Yeah, the other Jay.
0: Mm-hmm. Yeah. I noticed this the other day when I went over there and I just was like chatting with him.
1: Yeah.
0: He has an office chair that doesn't have wheels on it.
1: Ugh.
0: It just looks like a regular, you know, I mean, to get up, you have to kind of like grab the chair, you know, when you stand, you know how you kind of like stand up with the chair a little bit and then scoot back. So then I started thinking, because I saw him, I thought, is there anybody else in this building that I know that doesn't have a chair on wheels? So I intentionally paid, you know, attention.
1: Right, start looking around.
0: Right.
2: Yeah.
0: There isn't anybody on this floor who has a chair without wheels, because I think that's just the thing. I even checked downstairs. I walked through the TV part, and all their chairs have wheels.
2: So is it a chair that's supposed to have wheels and just doesn't?
0: No, or no.
2: It's just a chair.
0: Yes, he actually took the wheels off.
1: Yep.
0: And just sitting extremely low because he wanted to have a
1: chair.
0: Watch
1: your chair.
0: Yeah,
1: if you see him in there, Steve, he's going to take the wheels off.
0: He's like,
2: the wheels have gone off today.
0: Yeah.
1: He's known for it.
0: Yeah.
1: You know what?
0: Steve's chair is up on blocks because he took the wheels off of it.
1: If it doesn't have wheels, usually it means it's like a guest chair.
0: Absolutely, yes.
1: Like our boss's office. She has...
0: My office has the same thing.
1: Just a couple chairs that are not on wheels.
0: Yeah, absolutely. Because you're not moving in and out. You're just sitting down. I don't know.
1: So it was does the chair weird. In your office, like our boss's office... Does it feel really hot when you sit in it?
0: No, not at all.
1: Like fire flames, like I'm in the boss's office. God, I'm on a hot seat.
0: No.
1: Yours is...
0: I usually try to keep stuff in it so people don't sit down. It shortens the visits.
1: Oh, yeah. Then nobody comes in there.
0: Yeah, it shortens the visits
1: a little
0: bit. I
1: haven't been to your office since the late 1800s.
0: That's true. We can keep it that way.
1: Oh, I will, believe me.
0: I mean, if there's anything else we haven't discussed in the 5 hours we're in this 12 by 12 room, then that's on us.
1: That is so true, Jay.
0: I mean, what else is there? It's like, no, get out.
1: Right, and if we need to, I mean, we've done this, and there's nothing wrong with it. You're in your area doing your thing.
0: Yeah.
1: I'm in my little area doing my thing, and we text each
0: Absolutely. Other. We're maybe 40 feet apart, 50, 60 feet apart, whatever it is.
1: Yeah.
2: You ever call each other?
0: Absolutely.
1: Yeah.
2: Really?
0: Yeah, I get tired of walking around after a while, so maybe I should just scoot my chair. It has wheels. Huh. Like down the hallway?
1: Oh, Jay, I do that at my house.
0: Sure.
1: I have an office chair that's out in the living room right now on the hardwoods. And you can get
0: going on those hardwoods.
1: You can really move it along.
0: Yeah.
2: What is that, like out on the plains, out on the hardwoods?
0: On the hardwoods, baby.
1: Out on the hardwoods. Yeah, and then it's frustrating when you try to take it into the room and the room is carpeted and you're
0: that's a bummer.
1: Isn't moving as good?
2: Well, the floor in this building is carpeted, but it's not like...
0: Yeah, it's an indoor-outdoor, though. You can roll anything on that.
2: Yeah.
1: You sure can.
2: So maybe that does make a difference.
0: Yeah. Hmm. So anyway, I feel bad for him. He doesn't have any wheels, man.
2: So you're saying you wouldn't be interested in a non-rolling chair?
0: Heck no. Why would you?
2: Well, I mean, if
0: Here comes the defense of it.
1: No, he's going to defend it. He doesn't believe in it. Guys, this is what Steve does every day, it's... comical.
2: You asked a question, so I'm just trying to answer the question. Did you not ask a question?
0: I said, who would want it?
1: Who would want it?
2: Yeah, so that's a question, and I was going to answer it.
0: Okay, let's hear it.
2: Well, apparently Jay would want it.
1: We don't know.
0: I don't know that.
1: He probably doesn't want it, but he's not really going to say anything because that's just the way he is.
0: Yeah, I agree with that.
1: He's just a good worker, and he's just not going to cause any problems and ask for anything.
0: Right.
2: What if he likes it?
1: Well, that's one thing, but we don't know, do we?
0: We don't. No.
2: I will say, don't you find a stationary chair without wheels to be more comfortable?
0: Have you seen his chair? Gosh, no. It's not even close.
1: No.
0: There's no way that's comfy.
1: No. And Steve, the reason why is if you try to start comparing comfort, yes, the chairs, some of them that we have here are not very comfortable, but... If you had like a nice office chair or whatever on wheels.
0: I think Steve's chair is comfortable. I think it's the same as mine. Mine's like incredibly comfortable.
2: It is. You know, the one thing I wish, though, with this chair is...
0: Open up a can of something now.
1: That it didn't have wheels?
0: Want us to take them off?
2: No. The wheels are great. The wheels are great. I like the wheels.
0: They go round and round, yeah.
2: I like the spinning ability.
0: Mm-hmm.
2: But there's no armrests. It's just loose. It's all...
0: Oh, I didn't know that.
2: Yeah, I can, you know...
0: Yeah,
2: I can just move
0: my
2: arms.
0: You're dancing around in there. That's quite something.
2: I'm like Madonna doing the Vogue right now.
0: That's...
2: Is that what they say?
0: No, yeah. I don't think that's right.
1: Strike a pose, Steve. Well, I think the main reason with that was it used to have a chair there with arms.
0: Yeah.
1: But you can't slide up close enough to...
0: To the desk, yeah.
1: The desk where you're trying to do all your work.
0: Yeah.
1: Because...
2: Oh, that would be problematic.
0: Well, the desk is super low, yeah.
1: Then you can make it lower, but then you're so low that it doesn't feel right. Like, it's just like,
0: That's true, yeah. All the things.
1: Yeah. So that's why it ended up being one without arms.
2: No, this is... Yeah, this was the right move. Now that I think about it.
0: Okay. Well, there you go.
1: Yeah.
0: Anyway, weird. Never seen an office chair without wheels. Because, I mean, the amount of times that I'm moving around in mine, you know, you turn this way, you turn that. I mean, it doesn't swivel. It doesn't do anything. It just sits there like a chair.
2: So that's the standard at a cubicle, right? Is a you know, wheelie chair.
0: Yeah.
2: Okay.
0: I think that's correct.
2: But there are... Do people do the traditional hard chairs at cubicles?
0: I don't think so. I think that's why I brought it up.
1: Yeah, I think that's...
0: That was the whole point.
2: Oh, right. I thought you were just talking... Well, you're not in a cubicle. You're in an office. It's a different story.
0: No, it's not. Same needs. Attaboy. Yeah, keep arguing it. Keep arguing it. You argue it with yourself for a while. We'll come back and have a normal conversation in a moment.
2: No, I'm going to need to do that with myself for a bit.

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12: I'm KXLY meteorologist Matt Gray. Expect off and on rain showers as we go through the morning with the wettest consistent weather around midday in Spokane, followed by a chance for some scattered showers and thunderstorms in the afternoon, along with strong gusty winds up to 40 miles per hour. We'll see things begin to taper off tonight. Highs today only in the low 60s.
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13: I got some freckles now.
14: Oh my God.
13: I might even get a little bit
14: on
13: of
14: your
13: tan.
14: Face or your hand or
13: my arms. Can you see them from there?
0: Kevin James.
14: Well, probably yes, not. I can. It just looks like the sunrise. Your skin is so white.
13: Thanks.
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16: Hot topics
14: round two. Can you imagine light rain, 55 degrees, and 40 mile an hour winds? Welcome to June, y'all.
17: Yeah.
14: Woohoo!
17: But we'll trade it, you know, a rainy Tuesday for what appears to be a beautiful weekend.
14: Yeah,
17: right?
14: Could be. Yeah.
17: Looks could like be it like might be in the 80s.
14: 75 to 82 ish, somewhere Friday, Saturday, Sunday ish, mm-hmm. somewhere in that vicinity. And then hotter after that, it looks like.
17: I'm glad because I originally saw a forecast on Sunday when I have an event that it was like 89, and I'm like, no.
14: They've changed that dramatically.
17: Yeah, we can't do that.
13: Yeah. That would be a crazy jump.
17: Yes.
14: I mean, it might be 80 on Sunday.
17: Okay.
14: Depending on which forecast you look at.
17: Well, 80's perfect.
14: Yeah, that's plenty, I think, when we got 65.
17: Lots of sunshine, I think.
14: Yeah, so for sure.
17: Yeah, it will feel warm, no doubt about it.
13: Thank you, Matt Gray.
14: It helped us plan our day.
17: I wanted to ask you this question. Your mother is in her 90s.
14: Mm-hmm.
17: This woman that I have a clip of here is also in her 90s. And she just gets a craving.
14: Are you doing the clip of the day right now?
17: No.
14: Oh, this is just a hot topic?
17: Yeah, it's just a hot topic.
14: Yeah.
17: Yeah. But she craves a Whopper every now and again. And so she wants to, you know, go get herself a Whopper from the Burger King.
14: I love that.
17: Does your mom have anything like that that you know of?
14: I don't think so. I'll ask her next week or whatever that is we're going.
17: Yeah.
14: But I don't...
17: And I mean, I guess in your 90s...
14: Red Lobster, maybe. It seems like
13: the bread?
14: I don't know. I know that they like to go there. So I don't know if that's because it's a craving or because it just happens to be about a mile from where they live.
17: Well, and if they like clam chowder.
14: Oh, but my mom loves that. Yep.
17: Oh, buddy. She probably just goes in and gets clam chowder and
14: it used to be
17: some of those cheddar biscuits or whatever they're called.
13: Cheddar biscuits. That's what it is.
14: I know they used to... They used to crave, like, coffee and then any sort of donut to go with it. Like, they loved to do, we'll swing by and get a coffee at our favorite coffee stand and then go get a Krispy Kreme. They loved doing that.
17: Okay.
14: But I don't think that's... She's not into the multiple stops anymore. And
17: sure.
14: I think she still likes her coffee, but they kind of have it delivered. And I don't know. It's just harder for her to get around these days.
17: Yeah, absolutely. And this... Okay, so this woman is in her 90s, and her daughter had gone through a drive-thru at the Burger King. They couldn't believe it. They are from across the pond, Jay.
14: Oh, okay.
17: And she couldn't believe it. There was no one in the queue.
14: No one in the queue.
17: And I was like, oh, that's the drive-thru line.
14: No one waiting, huh?
17: And picture, if you will, the pretty standard drive-thru. There's
14: sure.
17: The box that you talk into, the big fancy screen, depending on where you're at.
14: Right.
17: You talk into that, then you pull forward to the first window.
14: Sure.
17: And that's usually where you pay or whatever.
14: Uh-huh.
17: And then you pull forward to the second window, and that's where you get your order, and you're on your way.
14: Yeah. Mm-hmm.
17: Listen to the tale of this 90-year-old woman getting her Whopper.
2: We went to Burger King today. Nobody in the queue, a drive-thru. I wanted a burger. So we drove to the first window and the boy said, did you go through the machine and talk? No, we forgot. Can you drive all the way round again? So we drove all the way round again, talked to the machine, moved on to the window and the boy said, yeah, what would you like? We've ordered a burger. Yeah. All right, can you move to the next window? I've just seen you at the first window. He said, yes, it was me. Drive the next window. It was the same bloody boy.
17: It's the same bloody boy.
2: He was running three windows. I said to Luce, ask for the manager, I'll bet it's him.
14: That's awesome.
2: She had to reach us back up one of them. It was so funny.
8: No.
2: Yeah, it was so funny. And there was one boy running the whole show. She said, was that you were just sitting at the last window? He says, yes.
14: Can you imagine this poor kid?
2: He said, it's him again. it's so funny.
14: Ask for the manager. I bet it's him.
17: Ask for the manager. I bet it's him, too.
14: Yeah.
17: You know what? And they say it's hard to get, you know, kids to work in some of these jobs
14: this
17: or whatever.
14: This guy's got three jobs,
17: that
14: man.
17: That guy was just like, but also, can we please do it? I'm going to get confused. If you go back through the drive-thru...
14: That's hilarious. The fact that he made her drive back around and order through the machine is...
17: It's going to tell me what you ordered, and it's going to probably add it up.
14: I don't know how to do it any other way. You got to go through the machine. Sorry, but that's the only way I got.
17: Yeah,
13: it's
17: usually,
13: the right way of doing it.
14: Yeah, you missed it.
17: So then...
14: There's no one in the queue. So they just drove all the way to the window.
17: Yeah. Go to the second window to get your food... And there's the same bloody boy.
14: Wouldn't that be great if they actually did that? And it wasn't? Like, let's say it's a twin.
17: Oh, that'd be something else.
14: Yeah. Was that just you over there? Sure was. Or a triplet, and you go to the third window, and it's the other one.
13: Smart.
14: Uh-huh. That'd be fun.
13: You ever see those videos of, like, twins going through a drive-thru, and then they switch? Like, there's the driver. It's not a twin. It's just a totally different person. Someone's driving, and then they switch with the other person in the back. And they're like, wait, how? What?
14: Because what is one like a male and one's a female, so they sound nothing alike?
13: Sure.
14: Yeah.
13: That could be it or something else. Or they just look completely different.
17: Just to kind of confuse them a little bit.
14: I like it.
17: Wait,
14: yeah.
17: What?
14: Yeah. No one's in the queue, so we drove right through.
17: No one's in the queue.
14: You know.
17: I just loved it.
14: And
17: she was
14: so funny.
17: I mean, if that's how happy she gets and getting a Whopper, I'd be willing to take it. And also, when you're in your 90s, if you want a Whopper, you go eat a Whopper.
14: Yeah, five times a day. Who cares at that point?
17: Yeah.

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4: It's Jay and Kevin's clip of the day.
3: Hey. All right,
5: well, today's clip of the day, we go to one of your favorites, Jay. You used to have a sticker on your truck representing Little E, a.k.a. Dale Earnhardt Jr.
3: Correct, yes.
5: And you don't have one on the new truck, right?
3: I don't, no.
5: Probably not going to get one. He doesn't really race now.
3: No, I probably won't.
5: Okay. But, I mean, he was your guy for a while. You liked him. You enjoyed him.
3: Mm-hmm.
5: I have found myself really enjoying him now because he does a podcast with his wife.
3: Right.
5: And they're great. They have a lot to say. His wife is a very charming and likable as well.
3: Sure.
5: And then he is just, I mean, he is Dale Earnhardt Jr. He is a redneck.
3: For sure.
5: He tries to act sophisticated sometimes, but it doesn't go very well. This is well, thank God he's rich, because I don't think he's got romance down.
3: Oh, no.
5: Let's listen to what he does for her birthday.
6: Well, my favorite cake is carrot cake, and Dale insists on getting me red velvet every year. He refuses to get me a cake I like.
7: Not cake material.
6: It's also like, not your birthday.
7: Yeah. I know, but I just can't make myself. I can't force myself to buy a carrot cake.
6: When you're buying cake for your wife, buy what she wants.
7: Get a tomato cake.
6: You could do better with chocolate.
7: Get a celery cake. How about some corn cake? I don't know. It's carrots.
6: It's like a spice cake, Ralph.
7: They must have been tough times when they were like, yep, carrots is all we got. I want a cake, and that's what we're doing. We're making a carrot cake. You don't know the hard times.
6: They're still making it in mass production because it's delicious.
3: That's funny. I can't do it.
5: I can't get over it. Now, who knows if we ever even tried a bite of it? Because carrot cake is delicious.
3: Yeah.
5: Right? Do we all agree on
3: that?
5: I also didn't.
3: I mean, I just thought carrot cake was just the name of it. I don't even really think it tastes like carrots, first of all.
5: Agreed.
3: I mean, it is orangish, I guess, so sure.
5: Yeah, and like she
3: it
5: said,
3: it has the little carrot on top, thing. But I mean...
5: Come on, Dale. It's her favorite.
3: That's crazy.
5: Get her the cake. I mean, get yourself red velvet for her birthday.
3: That's so lame. How are you buying something that she doesn't want for
7: you
3: her birthday?
7: You can afford it too.
5: I know, and she just shakes her head like, this is one of those things I'm not going to probably change about it.
3: Now, he's also right. Like, how tough were the times that you made cake out of carrot? That does seem
5: weird.
3: It
5: is interesting. Yeah.
3: Like, who's the person who had that idea first? I know what we need. We need something super sweet and yummy made out of carrots.
5: Yes.
3: Good.
5: I also like how he's naming off all the other things they show. How about a tomato cake?
3: Tomato cake sounds amazing.
5: Or corn cake.
7: Actually, corn cake could be good, like cornbread.
3: Yeah.
5: Yeah.
3: I feel like that's closer to making it. Tomato cake? I don't know.
5: I love that's tomatoes, one, yeah. But don't put it on a cake.
3: Right. Also, I think corn cakes reminds me of like pancakes. Don't they make, that something, don't they do that?
5: So.
3: They fry them up or something?
7: Oh, do they call them that too?
3: I think they call them corn cakes.
7: Really?
3: Am I lying?
7: Okay.
3: Let's find out if I'm lying.
5: That sounds familiar, Jay.
3: Corn cake, sweet corn cakes, also known as pancakes or fritters.
5: What was my nickname in high school?
3: Sweet corn cakes. Let's go.
7: Fritters?
3: Fritters would be a great nickname.
7: Hey, fritters, come here, buddy.
3: That actually is good.
5: Corn cakes.
3: Sweet corn cake's also pretty good.
7: Yeah, not bad.
3: Steve, you probably don't like, I wouldn't think, carrot cake.
7: I do like carrot cake.
3: Really? Wow, it seems a little spicy for you, doesn't it?
7: Spicy. That's my nickname.
5: Oh, really?
3: From who?
7: From myself.
3: Okay.
5: I gave it to myself.
3: That I could see.
5: Yeah.
3: Oh,
5: whatever works, Steve. spicy, spicy.
3: All right. Does it not have a little bit of a sort of a different taste to it? Is that why? Maybe that's why
8: it does. But I think the
3: little E doesn't like it.
8: The frosting calms it down. So maybe it's that combination.
3: Sure, a little cream cheese frosting on there. Thank you.
5: I was going to say the frosting is so good.
3: How good is it?
5: That I don't really care what the rest of the cake is made of.
3: Correct,
5: because it's just so delicious.
3: Carrot cake normally includes warm spices like cinnamon and nutmeg, Steve. I thought that'd be way too spicy for you.
8: Oh, I love cinnamon toast.
3: Okay.
8: And cinnamon toast crunch.
3: Thank you for the menu update.
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3: Where are you at? Nutmeg, yes?
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0: 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Jay Daniels.
3: Well, you know, George Brett. Spokane connection.
16: Is there really?
3: Oh, yeah, big time. You should look it up.
16: What is the Spokane connection?
3: Well, I mean, his family owns the Spokane Indians.
0: Kevin James.
16: Is that for real?
3: Yeah.
16: You're pulling my leg? Is this a bit?
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2: Line, Coyote Country.
3: Is that bad? He's been here a couple of years now. He doesn't know that. Is that bad? What do you think?
13: What was it that he didn't know?
3: George Brett's connection.
13: Probably not, just because
3: it's not super well publicized.
13: Yeah, you don't hear much about it now.
3: Mm-hmm.
13: So I'd say I would let that go.
3: Okay. All right. If you say so.
2: Final thoughts.
3: All right, Steve, final thought. What do you have?
17: Thank goodness.
3: Yeah, I know. That was borderline. It could have gone either way for a minute there.
17: It really could have.
3: Yeah.
17: Really could have. Hey, here's something exciting. I think it's going to happen this week or this weekend.
3: Okay.
17: I'm going
3: to... Oh, I'm excited. I'm excited to hear.
13: What will it be?
3: Come on, let's go.
17: A
13: new car!
17: No. But close.
3: A new best friend.
17: No.
13: Close to a new car?
3: A new hobby.
17: No.
3: Ah, dang it.
13: A new apartment.
17: No.
3: Oh, gosh, no.
17: No, I'm going to hit 60,000 miles.
3: Oh, wow. Wowzer, wowdy, wow, wow, oh, wow, wow, wow.
17: I'm inching closer and closer. I'm almost there. I'm like...
3: That's insane.
17: I'm like 30-something away.
3: Easy does it, big fella.
13: Steve.
17: Or maybe 40.
13: Yeah, this is...
3: Your 1982 Toyota Corolla.
17: 1982.
3: Is that wrong?
17: Close.
3: Hmm.
17: They made them good.
3: Yeah.
17: Lasts a long time.
13: What is it again? 12 or 13?
17: It's 2011.
13: Oh, 2011. Neither one of the things I said.
3: Yeah.
17: But I got it in 2012. I think.
13: Yeah.
17: Or did I get it in 20?
13: I guess maybe it was because my...
17: No, I got it in 2010.
13: My Caddy was a 2012.
3: Wait, you got it the year... So you got late model, brand new? Like, you're not, you got when it was released late in the year, brand new?
17: Yeah, because it was summer. Is that right? No.
3: Only you know the answers to these questions.
17: I'm thinking about this.
3: Yeah, you're noodling it.
17: It was 2011.
3: You like that phrase, Kevin? Noodling it?
13: Oh, yeah.
3: Sounds fun.
17: Yeah, it was 2011.
3: So in 15 years, you've gotten yourself 60,000 miles. I have 20,000 on my truck. How long will it take me to catch him, Kev?
17: Ooh, this is a fun game.
13: Well, Jay, boy, you've really trimmed down your travel.
3: That helps a lot.
13: But I'm still going to say you're pushing... 20,000 a year?
3: Yeah, it'd probably take about 3 years, I would think.
13: Okay.
3: Ish.
13: Well, yeah, and his might start going backwards, too. Who knows? Just because he doesn't, every time it sits for a full day, it's like, take off 500 miles.
3: That would be great.
2: Final thoughts.
17: Wouldn't mind it.
3: Well, congrats, Steve.
17: Yeah, it's exciting. I'm hoping that I get to see it.
3: Well, you mean when it actually happens, like the actual physical turning to 60,000?
17: Yeah.
3: I see what you're saying, yeah.
13: Oh, yeah, well, just keep your eye on it.
3: Yeah, like when you're charging your phone, just before it gets to 100%, you unplug it. Same scenario.
13: What we do.
3: All right, Kevin, over to you.
13: I mean, who knows? What do I know? My phone is not working great with the charger. Maybe
3: sure.
13: I ruined it.
3: Maybe you're doing it wrong.
13: And maybe I need to go get a new phone. Steve also has... a very nice new phone, and I have an oldie, but a goodie? Maybe. It's a goodie. I do like it, but it's time for an upgrade. Okay, guys, I have to tell you that I love that people are being safe in my life right now and trying to help out or whatever. But, okay, like I have my eye surgery scheduled, right?
3: Yeah.
13: And then like 2 hours before, the anesthesiologist was like, I don't feel comfortable doing it here in the clinic. I think you need to do it in the hospital just in case something were to go wrong.
3: Mm-hmm.
13: Hey, I appreciate, you looking out for me, but also... 2 hours beforehand.
3: Yeah, understood.
13: Not cool, bro.
3: Mm-hmm. I mean, do you have any idea why he canceled
13: it? No idea. They didn't give me his phone number or anything, and I think that's probably best.
3: Ah. Yeah.
17: It seems wise.
13: Especially that first Friday, I would have not been pleasant to speak to.
3: Well, sorry about that eye surgery thing. That's a bummer. You know what you call a fish with no eyes?
13: What's that?
3: Psh.
17: But
13: that's they also joke. Have been trying to help out. I've been doing the Factor meals, or as Steve calls them,
17: Fish Factor.
13: Fish Factor.
3: Huh.
13: He thinks that's the name of the business.
3: Oh, okay.
13: Oh, did you get your Fish Factor meals?
3: I don't even know. I don't even know what that is.
13: You know what Factor is.
3: I do not know.
13: You haven't seen it? Wow. That's weird. It's, I think it used to be called, what was the really popular food delivery?
17: Fish Factor?
13: No, Steve. Dang it. It says it on the receipt. But anyways, Factor is the meals now.
3: Factor 75?
13: Yeah, yeah. But it was originally called something else. They're great. The meals are unbelievable, and you can get them, in low sodium and all the stuff that you want. Uh-huh. And so they work out very good. And so when the delivery person brings them to my house, first week they brought it to my house. I was like, perfect. Next week, nope. Apparently they were just trying to do a favor, and they took it over to the leasing office.
3: Oh, wow. Okay.
13: Well,
3: they didn't want it to get stolen, maybe, or something?
13: Yeah, and that's what I said. You're doing me a favor. I understand. You're watching out for me. But it's a real pain in the butt to then get that package from there over to my house. You know, I've got a walker, and it's heavy enough that I can't really carry it and throw it in my car.
3: Yeah.
13: So well, now people, I have to rely on people working there. The first week, the manager, she was like, don't worry about it, Kevin. I'll just bring it over and drop it off.
3: Sure.
13: And I was like, oh, thank you.
17: Very nice.
13: But am I going to ask him to do that again?
3: Because seems like it, yeah.
13: There's one sitting there today waiting for me, delivered last night. And I was just like, just bring it to my house. I'm right here.
3: Can't you call him and tell him? I mean, this feels like a fixable problem. Have you tried?
13: FedEx.
3: Oh.
13: I don't know. I filled out a thing that said, please drop off at house instead of, but I don't know. Hmm. Yeah, I guess you can't have it all.
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17: Wow.
3: I mean,
17: yeah,
3: I feel like it's true. This is probably fixable. I'd be like,
13: well, you would think, but sometimes it's not as easy. Oh, you had to pay for it too if you want to really manage your deliveries.
3: Oh, God.
13: Like, get out of here.

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0: All right, that's the show. Got to go on the way out. We're going to qualify somebody for the $500 worth of free fuel. That's a simple text. Today, we're going to have you text...
1: Piggies.
2: Ooh, piggies. P-I-G-G-I-E-S?
1: Yeah, yeah, piggies.
0: 30th person through on the text line at 509-441-0999 will qualify for $500 with a free fuel, which we'll give away on Friday afternoon. Hmm. All right, piggies it is.
3: I like it.
0: And then do we still have a pair of the Lind Combine Derby, Demolition Derby tickets, Steve?
3: We sure do.
0: Oh, okay. So if you want to win a pair of tickets to the Lind Demolition Derby, which is, I believe, coming up maybe this weekend.
3: It is?
0: I think it is this weekend, if I'm not mistaken.
3: The 11th, or I'm sorry, 12th through 13th.
0: Okay, well, there you go. So yeah, you can call for those, 509-441-0999. We'll take caller number 7 to win a pair of tickets. Fun
2: Steve,
0: deal.
2: You should go to that. You should go to the Combine Derby.
0: Yes.
2: And meet yourself a beautiful, wonderful, small-town girl. There is nothing better.
0: Love it. I'd lead with, did you know my Toyota Corolla, which is... 15 years old, only has nearly 60,000 miles on it.
3: I can just drive that up to the Derby?
0: Yeah, absolutely.
4: We are so glad you came.
0: Yep.
4: Bye-bye.
0: Should be fun.
4: Bye-bye.
2: Goodbye.
0: Have a great day, everybody. We'll
4: Bye-bye.
0: See you tomorrow. Thanks
4: Bye-bye.
0: For being here.
4: Bye-bye. Thank you.
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21: And this is Drumheller Spring, formerly Gary Spring. 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
0: 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Another chance to qualify all the way at 4 here on the Big Drive. A little after 2 now. Here's Luke Cole.

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Ella Langley, Morgan Wallen together here in the Big 99.9 Coyote Country. 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

Big 99.9 Coyote Country. Watched most of Game 3 of the NBA Championship Series last night in Madison Square Garden. San Antonio got that win they needed. They're still down 2-1. 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

0: 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Madison, Megan Maroney. 3:34 time now for the Dumb Criminal Dispatch. It's brought to you by Webb Slew Races in St. John's. The wetter, the better.
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0: Well, here we go. The first ever threefer Dumb Criminal Dispatch. First story, UK cops caught a suspect after, shall we say, ill-timed floating of an air biscuit in a hiding place. You know where I'm going? Yeah. Anyway, officers chased a man into the woods in the dark, but another suspect was caught after police heard a noise that they believed to be the sound of someone breaking wind from a nearby bush. The suspects were taken care of and were free to stink up their cell. A mother of three in Germany chose time in jail instead of paying a parking fine so she could get a rest from her demanding children and lazy husband. The mom said that she was looking forward to food and a hot shower every day without having to cook, wash, clean for everybody. Sometimes it's okay to give yourself your own Mother's Day gift, you know?
4: That's nice.
0: And finally, when a woman in England heard a prowler outside of her home, she confronted him by grabbing a nearby garden gnome and throwing it at him. Well, she hit him and then went back inside. This time she went to go grab another weapon, a rolling pin, which she preferred since she didn't want to break another gnome. Apparently they're expensive. The prowler decided to leave instead. Yeah, smart move on his part. I think she was fixing to open up a big old can of whoop-you-know-what on him.
4: Get her done.
5: 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Non-stop! Turn it up! Turn it up!
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8: Behind me is a circular field crop that you find throughout the Moses Lake area. There are thousands of them throughout Grant County. If it wasn't for the water made possible by Grand Coulee Dam, this land would be dry desert.
16: Today, the Columbia Basin Irrigation Project helps irrigate nearly 700,000 acres of farmland across central Washington. They continue to expand even today, recently bringing water to areas impacted by the declining Odessa aquifer.
17: Of course, we have to acknowledge that the construction of the dam also did impact our native communities, and it was the end of our salmon run for the Upper Columbia. We are proud to be partnered with our tribal partners to be working on to reintroduce the salmon in the Upper Columbia.
6: Hear more about the Grand Coulee Dam during another KXLY Brands America 250 moment, brought to you by Fred's Appliance.
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0: Haley Zimmerman on the Big 99.9 Coyote Country, 4:33. 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
1: And now, the nitty gritty from Music City with Jim Diamond.
0: Riley Green scoring his seventh number one this week with Change My Mind. The tune comes from Riley's 2024 album, Don't Mind If I Do. You ever wonder where he got his name? His great-grandfather's battle with dementia was part of the situation here. As the disease progressed, his grandfather started calling Riley's dad, Kayvon, by the name of Riley. So when he was born, his parents liked the name and used it for his middle name. Riley's given name is Jonathan Riley Green. Nobody calls him that. Even if someone were to call him that, I don't think he'd turn around. Brad Paisley is taking a stand against the potential 69,000-square-foot AI data center near the Nashville Zoo. He's taking a social media stance, urging fans to sign a petition in hopes of blocking it. You know, I was wondering if something like this was going to happen. Someone has created a days since count-up clock tracking the number of days it has been since Morgan Wallen did something dumb. Most recently, he grabbed the phone out of a security guard's hand at his Pittsburgh concert, tossed it across the stage. Fans in attendance of the security guard was helping on a fan, you know, just get a video. And then weeks before, Morgan got upset and flipped a piano that was malfunctioning. He's also tossed a chair off a bar roof and was caught on video using racial slurs. He's got issues. Yeah. That's Nitty Gritty from Music City here on the Big Drive of Diamond.
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3: Hi, it's Chris Crocker in the 4 News Now First Alert Weather Center. We have some isolated thunderstorms and scattered showers around the region this evening. Those will be tapering off late tonight. A cool night, overnight low of 43 degrees. Tomorrow, partly to mostly cloudy skies, a high of 65. It gets a lot warmer from there.
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